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2: Traffic signals still blacked out in North Lake Road and Farrington Road intersection. Please slow down and give way to your right if you come across those. To the freeways, freeway south, they're busy at Reed Highway, then Hutton Street through to Scarborough Beach Road. Narrows Bridge to Millpoint Road and Villiers Drive to Russell Road. Freeway north, Mount Thomas Road to Rolly Road at Berrigan Drive. Then Leach Highway through to the Mount Henry Bridge. And delays still in Quinata Beach, Rockingham Road, northbound near Anketell Road. 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
5: It's 6 degrees. Hello, I'm Michaela Carr. Telstra is facing even more heat this morning with a second network fault emerging overnight that was preventing people connecting to 000. The telco says it still hasn't completely resolved that issue yet and has been carrying out welfare checks. Communications Minister Annika Wells has told the ABC people deserve to know what's gone wrong.
6: Telstra needs to account for how and why that has occurred, because Australians are right to expect that as a baseline service from their telco.
5: The state government says it's keen to give teachers a pay rise to reflect their value. The teachers' union wants a 15% increase over 2 years, but the Industrial Relations Minister, Simone McGurk, says the government needs to consider what is a responsible offer. Unions at BHP's Port Hedland operation say they'd rather not take strike action next week, but they're ready to pull the trigger if necessary. If it goes ahead, it'll be the first walkout in 40 years. And while both sides say they want to negotiate, the AMW's Steve McCartney is accusing BHP of stonewalling.
7: At the moment, they're stonewalling the whole event. So what we're saying quite clearly is, this is what we can do. Let's get back around the table and get the sensible stuff about getting decent wages and conditions.
5: A new cabinet member will be elected during a caucus meeting in Perth tomorrow. It was triggered by the resignation of Senior Minister Paul Papalia. The Premier, Roger Cook, says they have some great people to choose from.
8: I've always taken the attitude that I want my team to be the best team they can be, but also be balanced in terms of the party and the community that they represent.
5: And a 31-year-old man has been killed in a crash at Moree in the Wheatbelt. His car came off the road just after six last night. He died at the scene.
9: The Fremantle Truffle Festival is back this Friday to Sunday, and for the first time expands right across Fremantle. 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
5: The Dockers have decided to drop ruckman Sean Darcy for tonight's clash against the Swans in Perth. The latter leaders opting to call up former Magpie Mason Cox to support Luke Jackson. Jager O'Meara also comes into the side. And Queensland has handed the State of Origin Shield to New South Wales after last night's 30-12 loss in the series decider in Brisbane. Maroons coach Billy Slater admitting it wasn't their night.
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5: Perth's weather, a late shower or two today. We're heading for a top of 21. More showers tomorrow and 20, then mostly sunny on Saturday, 19, before blue skies on Sunday, also 19. Right now, it's 6 degrees. 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
14: 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Good morning, Smiley here for Lisa and Russell coming up from 10 this morning.

Morning. We're taking a trip back to the decade of flannel shirts, Pokemon cards, and dance moves we'd rather forget. It's the top 50 number ones of the 90s on Gold 96 FM. If you love the 90s, you're in for a treat. And up next, if the kids are looking for something to do these school holidays, Ben O'Shea joins us to take a look at Disney's live action version of Moana, starring Dwayne The Rock Johnson. 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
0: 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And Ben, before we talk about the movie, you got to meet The Rock in Sydney.
2: I sure did, Smiley. A couple of weeks ago, they had an event for the media to come and interview Dwayne Johnson and the star of Moana, Catherine Lunga Iyer. And so I got to meet The Rock. I got to interview him, sit down with him. What a lovely bloke he is, too.
0: Did you call him Dwayne or The Rock?
2: Well, they actually said to me beforehand, don't call him The Rock. Whatever you do, right? Don't call him The Rock.
0: Really?
2: And look, I wasn't dared to. No way I was going to call him The Rock if they told me not to. I didn't know what was going to happen. He might suflex me. But no, Dwayne was lovely. It was weird calling him Dwayne, but he was lovely. And then at the end of the interview, he's like, appreciate you, brother. And I was like, that could be the highlight of my whole career.
0: Absolutely. I mean, we're used to seeing Dwayne or The Rock in action movies and wrestling rings, but how does he go in Moana?
2: Well, because in the first two animated films, he plays Maui, the demigod, and he sings, right? He sings and dances, which is not really something we've seen The Rock do in real life, in live action. Oh. I got to tell you, he's awesome. Like, he's a full triple threat. He can do it all. And the classic song from the original film, of course, is Maui singing You're Welcome. That's his signature song. And that comes up pretty early in the film. He does such a good job. He knocks it out of the park. He looks like he's having the time of his life. Interestingly enough, you'd think, you know, who better to play a demigod than The Rock? Like, he already is built like a demigod, right? But funnily enough, he didn't have the physique for it, and he had to wear like a prosthetic suit with fake muscles on it. He wasn't big enough because he'd just come from doing the Smashing Machine and he was a bit too lean. And in an ideal world, he probably would have spent, you know, 6 to 9 months just bulking up. Didn't have a chance to do it. Went straight into making this movie. So he had to pull on this suit that weighed about 50 kilos or something like that. Dragged that around for the whole movie. He looks huge. And he's also wearing this wig, this crazy, crazy wig that he kept as a prop, and he's worn it to a couple of parties in his house afterwards. So The Rock is fantastic. But the star of the film, as I said, is Catherine Lunga Iyer, who people will know her dad, Jay LaGaia, from Water Rats. He was in some of the Star Wars
0: Play
2: movies,
0: School.
2: Play School. So he can sing as well, but he can't hold a tune like

0: his daughter, Catherine. So she was cast in this film when she was only 17 years old. Wow. Beat out thousands of other hopefuls to get the role. And she is incredible. She has got such a bright future ahead of her. Her singing is just amazing. Her performance, her chemistry with The Rock in this film, because they have this sort of love-hate relationship as they form this unlikely alliance as they voyage across the ocean to save her people, save the village. She is just amazing. She's fantastic. And the film itself, you know what? Of all of the Disney live-action films, I would put this in my top five, which some people might say that's a low bar to clear because many of the other live-action adaptations have actually been terrible. Did you see Snow White last year?
1: Yes.
0: Oh, my gosh. Well, I'm sorry I can't give you that 2 hours of your life back. It was a stinker. And a lot of the others, even the Beauty and the Beast was pretty disappointing. Aladdin was pretty disappointing.
1: Yeah.
0: A lot of them have been duds. But Moana, I think, is very authentic to the originals.
1: For kids,
0: they'll love it.
1: If your kids can only see one movie during the school holidays...
0: Oh, it's probably Toy Story 5.
1: Well, there you go.
0: If you can only see one. In this economy, you probably can't afford to go see two movies.
1: Yeah,
0: if you can only see one, look, honestly, it probably is Toy Story 5. That is incredible.
1: Oh.
0: But if you can afford to see two, or certainly if your kids, if you've got little girls who are big fans of the animated films, the second animated film made $1 billion at the box office,
1: did.
0: By the way.
1: Massive.
0: Definitely Moana, they will love. It's a lot of fun. It's good value for the school holidays.
1: All righty, Ben, the question everyone waits for, out of five coconuts, what's your rating for Moana?
0: I'm going to give it 3.5.
1: 3.5. That's a solid
0: pretty
1: pass.
0: Pretty solid, very solid.
1: Ben O'Shea. Hey, Ben, thanks for joining us, and we'll catch you next week with another movie review on Gold 96 FM.
0: Thanks, Marley.
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2: 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Traffic signals still blacked out in North Lake Road and Farrington Road intersection. Slow down and give way to your right there. Freeway southbound, slow Reed Highway, Hutton Street to Scarborough Beach Road, then Narrows Bridge to Millpoint Road, Adelia Drive to Russell Road. Freeway northbound, Thomas Road to Rowley Road at Berrigan Drive, and Leach Highway through to the Mount Henry Bridge, Roe Highway, so northbound Nicholson Road through to Kenwick Link. 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
6: 21 past 8 and Perth is putting on a beauty. Sunny, 21 degrees on the way today. We could see a shower or two later today and tomorrow, but the sunshine returns just in time for the weekend of the school holidays. Right now it's a chilly 8 degrees and Billy Joel. 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

0: 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McCallum's got the details in the 8:30 news for you next on Gold 96 FM.
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20: Traffic signals are blacked out in Sampson, South Street and Macomb Avenue intersection. Also still blacked out in North Lake Road and Farrington Road intersection. There is a breakdown in Innaloo, Mitchell Freeway, Northbound at Stevenson Avenue. The left lane's closed by incident response. A breakdown too in Wandi, Quinana Freeway, Southbound before Agatelle Road. The right lane is blocked traffic heavy back to Belia Drive. Further back, Mitchell Freeway, Southbound, slow at Reed Highway as well. 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It's Christy with the latest Perth traffic.
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22: It's 8 degrees. Hello, I'm Makata Carr. Extortionists have used an AI-generated image to try to steal money from the family of a missing man. The scammers approached the parents of Rakoya Batansoli in Bunbury, threatening to harm their son. Their 23-year-old, who has autism, has since been found safe and well in Perth. Authorities are now investigating. Perth residents are paying record prices for rentals, with the median cost of a house now $750,000. $50 a week. According to Domain, that's up $50 on this time last year. Chief residential economist Nicola Powell says it's pretty grim.
1: You know, we've got vacancy rates still remaining extraordinarily low, PERS at 0.5%.
22: Telstra is facing tens of millions of dollars in fines following yesterday's nationwide outage. It comes as the telco deals with a secondary issue that emerged last night, which was impacting some 000 calls. Labor Minister Amanda Rishworth says the penalties are steep.
3: Very significant fines. We've doubled those fines. But really, we need to make sure that we get services back online. That's what Telstra needs to do.
22: Explosions are being reported across a number of southern Iranian cities as the US conducts fresh airstrikes. Donald Trump has declared the ceasefire between the two countries is over, both sides accusing the other of breaching the terms of the agreement. And a new study has found a high concentration of forever chemicals in young sparrows living near contaminated military and industrial sites in Melbourne. Scientists believe the PFAS is being passed on from mother birds to their chicks, with the babies also infected.

0: through insects, soil and other environmental factors. West Coast veteran Elliot Yeo says he's happy to do whatever he needs to benefit the team. The 32-year-old plays his 200th game against the Bulldogs on Sunday morning and says it's gone by so fast.
1: I still feel like I'm 32 going on 13 sometimes with this crew because we're so young, which is great. Keeps me pretty energised and a lot of fun to be around. And yeah, it's a little bit different. But I'm still having a lot of fun and still being able to help.
0: Meanwhile, the Dockers take on Sydney tonight at Optus Stadium. And New South Wales has reclaimed State of Origin supremacy. It's defeated Queensland 30 points to 12 in the Rugby League season decider in Brisbane.
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0: Perth's weather, a late shower or two today. We're heading for a top of 21. More showers tomorrow and 20. Then mostly sunny on Saturday 19 before blue skies on Sunday 19. Right now it's 9 degrees. 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
10: Smiley here for Lisa and Russell, and today Bon Scott would have turned 80. A Frio legend celebrating a milestone birthday on game day. So yeah, he's hoping Bon's looking down on Optus Stadium tonight, adding a little rock and roll magic to the Purple Army. And if the Dockers get the 4 points, don't be surprised if there's a few thousand fans driving home with TNT. Turned up very, very loud. Happy 80th, Bon Scott, and go Frio. Coming up, another fun moment for you from Lisa and Russell. But right now, Belinda Carlisle on Gold 96 FM.

0: 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With Huey Lewis in the news at 8:45. Hello, Mark Pascoe here. Smiley, keeping the breakfast seat warm while Lisa and Russell enjoy a well-earned mid-year break. 2 weeks off sounds fantastic, but that first Monday alarm when they get back, it's going to be a bit of a shock. Meantime, here's Lisa telling Russell all about the Korean face mask she tried and asking the all-important question, can you tell?
1: We're back into
2: it
1: now.
2: Can I ask you something?
1: Yes, you may.
2: I'm not fishing for compliments here. Do I look 10 years younger?
1: I would have said 15.
2: Oh, well, because this is what I did yesterday.
1: Is that the right answer?
2: I know this isn't great radio

0: showing you a photo, but this was me yesterday.
1: Oh, my God. Is that your Star Wars character?
0: No. Chris said I look like the promo for Scream 9. I tried out one of these Korean face masks, collagen face masks that the internet's going mad for.
1: It does actually have a bit of a stormtrooper look about it, really, doesn't it?
0: It's quite a solid little face mask unit, although it does slide off. You put it on, you've got to leave it on for about 3 hours.
1: Right.
0: And you sort of don't want to move around too much because it slides and will slide off your face.
1: Yeah,
0: and,
1: right.
0: So I hoped that no one would come to the door.
1: I did actually wonder why you continually look surprised this morning.
0: It's not Botox. It's just a face mask. What did you do on the weekend?
1: Would it help me? Do you think any chance it might help me?
0: I don't know how to. It'll be a bit weird on the beard. Didn't mean for that to rhyme. Weird on the beard.
1: Plus, I'll need a lot more up top, to reach the hairline.
0: Yeah, maybe put it on upside down.
1: Yeah.
0: And the mouth hole can go where your beard is.
1: Thank you.
0: Anyway. That was the most exciting thing on my weekend.
1: Well, that's good.
0: Yeah.
1: And you've got something to show for it.
0: Yes.
1: Yeah, my weekend was brief.
0: Yeah.
1: that's really about the best way that I can describe it.
0: Right.
1: Other than that.
0: Running around.
1: Saturday was all running around. My wife was away. So I had to do everything for the kids, taking them everywhere.
0: All the taxi.
1: It's the same thing every Rupa. Weekend. And yesterday I got a little bit of time for myself. And I did go for a ride, yes.
0: Yeah.
1: And I tended to the garden a little bit, trying to get my garden growing.
0: Okay.
1: Because, it's not too cold yet.
0: Yeah.
1: Nice sunny days. Yeah. Just trying to rehabilitate it.
0: Okay.
1: So I'm getting my green thumb on.
0: Okay.
1: Yeah.
0: Wish I had a green thumb.
1: And that was about the weekend for me.
0: Okay, good.
1: Not sort of face changing like yours was.
0: Well, it was. Did you see the moon last night?
1: I saw it this morning.
0: Ball.
1: I didn't see it early. No,
0: it was amazing.
1: I must have picked the wrong time to walk the dog.
0: They were talking about a flower moon. I was expecting something way smaller and paler, but this was enormous and orange.
1: That's what you were explaining to us about
0: exactly.
1: the flower moon.
0: Exactly. Well, that's
1: and
0: was,
1: you sold us the wrong
0: I'm
1: thing.
0: Just the messenger.
1: It was bigger.
0: I got it from Google. Google always, doesn't lie.
1: No, always trust Google.
2: They count down as on. Lisa Russell back Monday from 6 a.m. Enjoy those last few sleep-ins because the alarm clock is waiting. It's 12 tonight.
3: Gold 96 FM. Traffic signals that were blacked out in Sampson South Street and Macomb Avenue intersection, they've been restored. And the traffic signals were blacked out in North Lake Road at Farrington Road have also been restored. The breakdown in Innaloo, Mitchell Freeway northbound at Stevenson Avenue, that's cleared. Still a breakdown though in Wandi, Quinata Freeway southbound before Anchortel Road. The right lane's blocked, traffic heavy, back to Belia Drive. 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If you see anything else, please call our traffic hotline on line 323 9696. It's Christy with the latest Perth traffic.
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10: Hey, tonight, Perth putting on one of those winter days that makes the rest of Australia jealous. Plenty of sunshine this morning, heading for 21. Right now, it's 9 degrees in Perth. And to get you in the mood for the top 50 number ones of the 90s from 10 this morning, the movie Reality Bites. Here's Lisa Loeb, one of the decade's biggest songs. 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

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And a reminder to clear your schedule from 10 this morning because we're counting down the top 50 number ones of the 90s, a decade when your phone was bigger than your lunchbox and your computer took 5 minutes to connect to the internet. 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

0: Starts and defined a decade. The top 50 number ones of the 90s starts at 10 this morning with Kendall. Have a fantastic Thursday. Enjoy the sunshine while it lasts. And go the Dockers.
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7: A breakdown, Kwinana Freeway southbound before Agatil Road in Wandi, blocking the right lane. Traffic hazard with debris, freeway north of Mounts Bay Road in the city with a plastic box affecting the left lane. It's slow on the Mitchell inbound at Reed Highway. Also busy outbound on the Kwinana Freeway, Billia Drive to Agatil Road, busy inbound at Rowley Road and Leach Highway to Mataree Bridge. And Tonkin Highway is under speed, both directions around Welsh Parade East and Wattle Grove. Leach Highway is queuing eastbound at Manning Road in Wilson. JB Hi-Fi's got 7 days of deals on now. Get $600 off Samsung Galaxy S25 Ultra phones. Hurry in for these crazy deals this week at JB Hi-Fi. It's Roland with the latest Perth traffic.
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0: Scammers used an AI-generated image to try to extort money from the family of a missing man. They approached the parents of Rakoya Batansoli in Bunbury and threatened to harm their son if they didn't pay up. The 23-year-old who has autism has since been found safe and well in Perth. It looks like the war with Iran could be back on after Donald Trump claimed the ceasefire is over. It follows an exchange of fire between the US and Iran. The US president is in Ankara for the NATO summit, calling the Iranians names.
1: As far as I'm concerned, it's over. I'll speak to our negotiators. They want to negotiate. They're good people. Steve Witkoff, Jared Kushner. But they have to come back to me. As far as I'm concerned, it's just a waste of time dealing with them. They're liars.
0: The Indian Prime Minister has touched down in Melbourne ahead of talks today with Anthony Albanese. They're expected to discuss ongoing trade deal negotiations, but aren't expected to make any major breakthroughs. And the drama series The Pit and comedy Hacks lead the nominations for this year's Emmys. Australian's Sarah Snook is up for her role in All Her Fault and Shabana Aziz for her showing in The Pit. Nicole Kidman is also nominated for an executive producing Emmy. The gongs are handed out in September.
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0: Fremantle takes on the Swans at Optus Stadium tonight to kick off round 18. Sean Darcy is being rested and Mason Cox comes back to share the ruck duties with Luke Jackson. And Queensland has handed the State of Origin Shield to New South Wales after last night's 30-12 loss in the series decider in Brisbane. Maroons coach Billy Slater admitting it wasn't their night.
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0: Perth's weather, a late shower or two today. We're heading for a top of 21. More showers tomorrow and 20. Mostly sunny for Saturday, 19, before blue skies on Sunday, also 19. Right now, it's 11 degrees. And Lisa and Russell are back to wake you up on Monday, July 13, on Gold 96 FM.
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10: So you've gotten to work or the kids are driving you mad on day four of the school holidays. At least there is all this music for you as we go nonstop at nine. And with Paul Kelly's song Dumb Things, he was in a pub and he heard someone talking about doing dumb things and that's how he wrote the song. Well, in a different situation, Mark Knopfler was in an appliance store and he heard this worker muttering some stuff that he went, ooh, I like this for a line. And it actually worked really well. Not something you would have thought of. And you can hear that finished product after Men at Work. Just great songs is what we do here at Gold 96 FM. Good morning, Kendall with you.

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And from 10 o'clock, the last day of our greatest countdowns of all time. And oh, we've got some treats for you.

studios at Gold 96 FM. We have TV screens above us, several actually, and one of them has the weather, 13 degrees currently, and the icon has changed to a cloud with a bit of rain going over. Yeah, it's looking quite grey here in East Perth. And very soon, give me 9 minutes, a song that is the opposite of what we will be doing today in Perth. Just great songs is what you've got. Non-stop at 9. 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

0: from 10 o'clock, getting into the number ones of the 90s. And I've got a smile on my face because there are some fun tracks coming up, stuff you would have forgotten about, or maybe you were the one who voted for this. Thank you for getting involved in our greatest countdowns of all time. 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

0: Three incredible groups, one explosive night. Performing all their hits live in concert. 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

0: proceedings against a group of protesters who forced the evacuation of their headquarters in 2023. Three people escaped punishment after letting off stink bombs in the foyer of the building in Mount Street. Lawyers for the gas giant are now asking for all documents relating to the case. Telstra is still working out what caused yesterday's nationwide outage, as well as a second issue that developed overnight. The telecommunications industry ombudsman, Cynthia Gaber, has told Nine, we need to get to the bottom of it so it doesn't happen again.
1: This is not how Australians want to be living their lives, anxious that they're not going to be able to rely on telco as an essential service.
0: Unions threatening strike action at Port Hedland say they want to continue negotiating, but BHP is dragging its feet. Steve McCartney from the AMWU says all the union wants is fair wages and conditions for workers.
2: One thing we're absolutely positive of, BHP love money and they love making it. And what we're saying is, if you let us get around the table and have a decent discussion, then you'll have less restriction on making that money by exporting stuff out of that port.
0: And a WA gold miner has been fined more than $100,000 for not protecting a bat. The leaf-nosed bat is a threatened species in the Pilbara. Warrawonga has paid the penalty after being found guilty of environmental breaches.
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0: Michael Voss says Carlton caretaker Josh Fraser should put up his hand for the permanent head coaching role. Fraser says he hasn't been asked by the club to throw his hat in the ring, but Voss has told AFL 360 he thinks Fraser will get the call up.
4: If I had my chips in on something, I would say that the candidates that are there right now will probably be explored. And once that has got down to the final two or three, that might be the time when Josh enters the race.
0: And to kick off round 18 tonight, Frio will take on Sydney at Optus Stadium.
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0: Perth's weather, a late shower or two today, heading for a top of 21. More showers tomorrow and 20, mostly sunny on Saturday, 18. Blue skies for Sunday, also 19. Right now, it's 15 degrees. And Lisa and Russell are back to wake you up on Monday, July 13, on Gold 96 FM.
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8: Yes, we have been doing these for the last 2 weeks, and today the final day. And what a fun one. This is the number ones of the 90s, a decade that quite often gets pushed aside. The 80s gets a big rap, but we've got some good ones in here for you. And going to kick it off with a song that in March 1995 got to the top spot on our charts, did very well. It also got there in Canada, in the US. It charted well too. Got a very sweet feel to it. Meryl Bainbridge, number 50.

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0: A super catchy hit that we first heard in 1995, Mambo Number 5 on Gold 96 FM, doing the top 50 number one 90s. And for you, Lorraine, the early 90s, a very busy time.
1: I met my husband on my celebrating my 19th birthday. And then a few weeks later, we got engaged. We officially had our engagement party the following June, which was, so I met him in 91. Mm-hmm. We got engaged in 92 and we got married in 93 and we had our first daughter in 93.
0: Wow. That's the way to do it. Just get it all out of the way.
1: Yeah. And she's actually getting married this Saturday.
0: Oh, how exciting. So you'll be doing a lot of reminiscing in this countdown. The next one I'm about to play at number 47 actually came out end of 1993, E17 with It's All Right.
1: Oh, wonderful.

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You voted. You decided. So, this countdown's your fault. We mean, this is Gold 96 FM's greatest countdowns of all time. The top 50 number ones of the 90s.

0: At the start of 1990, that went to number one on our charts. And today, Heart comes in at number 45 on the number ones of the 90s. And that hotel reference got me thinking, if you wanted to furnish your bedroom in 1990.
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0: And you could get your waterbed for $399. Okay, as we continue this, you are going to have a, whoa, did they just play that moment? Do you recognise the start of that song? 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

0: So 1 minute you're pretending not to sing along to Billy Ray Cyrus, and then you're belting out Whitney. This is the kind of thing that you can expect for our number ones of the 90s here on Cold 96 FM. How much fun is this today? The greatest countdowns of all time, finishing it up today in such a good way. And would love to hear from you on the text line 0476 96 96 96. Is it a prediction for number one? Do you just want to tell me your favourite memory of the 90s? Send it through and I'll continue shortly.
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4: It's 15 degrees. Hello, I'm Michaela Carr. A 25-year-old man will appear in court later this month, charged over a baby's critical injuries. The 11-month-old is in hospital after allegedly being shaken. The man, who's known to the child, is accused of grievous bodily harm. Greenpeace has slammed moves by Woodside to reignite legal proceedings against a group of protesters who stormed their headquarters in 2023. Three people escaped punishment despite letting off stink bombs in the foyer of the building in Mount Street, leading to its evacuation. The gas giant's lawyers have asked for all documents relating to the case, but Greenpeace says Woodside is trying to silence its detractors. A 31-year-old man has been killed in a crash at Mora in the Wheatbelt. His car came off the road just before six last night. He died at the scene. Police are looking for any witnesses. Anthony Albanese has met the Indian PM in Melbourne. It's the Indian leader's first trip to Australia in 3 years. LPM says the pair has a strong relationship.
5: You are the living bridge between our nations, and your ambition and vision has helped to reshape the roadmap for Australia's economic engagement with India.
4: And Marine Le Pen has announced that she'll be running for the French presidency, but she may have to do so sporting an ankle monitor. The right-wing politician is still facing a year of home detention after being convicted of embezzlement.
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4: The Dockers will go into tonight's match against Sydney at Optus Stadium without Sean Darcy. Fremantle has opted to call up former Magpie Mason Cox instead to support Luke Jackson. And British wildcard Arthur Ferry has set up a semi-final showdown at Wimbledon with Alex Zverev. Ferry downed Italian Flavio Cavoli in three sets overnight, while Zverev beat American Taylor Fritz.
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4: Perth's weather, a late shower or two today, heading for a top of 21. More showers tomorrow and 20, mostly sunny on Saturday, 18. Blue skies for Sunday, also 19. Right now, it's 15 degrees. And Lisa and Russell are back to wake you up on Monday, July 13, on Gold 96 FM.
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11: The final day sees us at the number ones of the 90s. So many to pick from. And there's an album that came out in 1995 that's still in my CD collection at home. I listen to it so much. I'm going to play you a song from that very, very soon. But on the text line, 0476 96 96 96, Erica in Canning Vale has said, "Don't let the sun go down on me. George Michael, Elton John would be my pick for the number one spot." Well, at number 40, George Michael with a solo offering, Fast Love. 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

0: What's the story, Morning Glory? Still in my CD collection at home, Wonderwall, part of that. 38 on the top number one, top 50 number ones of the 90s. And on the recording process, this is how Noel remembers it.
1: I think the entire thing was 12 working days, which is staggering to think we just flew through it. And to say that I got here with half the songs unfinished is quite the thing. It's something you would only do when you were young, because you wouldn't second guess it.
0: Where is Liam Gallagher?
2: That's because there was like loads of pubs in town that we heard that were good. Do you know what I mean? It was like, get in there and f***ing smash it out and then f***ing pub.
0: Yeah, always need the census when Gallagher Brothers are around. That was their second album, What's the Story, Morning Glory. As for Britney Spears, we were introduced to her in 1999. And yes, that video clip, of course, it was voted in today on our top 50 number ones, Gold 96 FM. Maybe one more time.

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0: Oh, how fun to play that one today on the top 50 number ones of the 90s. Dimples Day with Sucker DJ. Of course, sampling I Dream of Jeannie. It was just a fun move to put that in and got them number one spot in 1991. On the text line 0476 96 96 96, Arno has said, being an 80s person, I forgot how great the 90s were. Thanks for the reminder. Yes, couldn't agree more. They often get forgotten. And when we continue this, a track that you couldn't not have in this countdown. You did vote it in. I'm not surprised. And it will be near a slice of rock as well.
1: This weekend, Gold's got your chance to win tickets to the concert of the summer. Woo! Australian Crawl.
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1: And Men at Work. 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Of Tokyo, Vicar and Linda, Eskimo Joe, Boom Crash Opera, and Ella Hooper. 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
0: KFC Wanneroo is officially frying. 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

0: on our Aussie charts in 1994. That got its number one spot. And what a huge song, Zombie, the Cranberries on Gold 96 FM's top 50 number ones of the 90s. And the text line is busy. You are loving this today. 0476 96 96 96. Melanie in Woodridge says, yes, the 90s were the best years of my life. Travelled Australia in a camper van with who would become my husband. We had our two girls in the 90s and loving listening today. Huggy will continue this after the 12 o'clock news. Send him a message or call him on 13 55 22 or 13 22 55 2. Get your votes in of what you think number one could be.
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3: It's 20 degrees. Hello, I'm Fee Papel. Business groups say the cost of yesterday's Telstra outage is too hard to measure. The issue impacted everything from mobiles to payment system and even some rail services. Andrew McClellar from the Chamber of Commerce and Industry telling the ABC compensation seems unlikely, but Telstra should do the right thing by its customers.
4: I would say, Telstra, be responsive, listen to your customers, try to ensure where you can. If you can offset some of those impacts, then we think that's the fair thing to do.
3: The state government says it is keen to give teachers a pay rise to reflect their value. The teachers' union wants a 15% increase over 2 years, but the industrial relations minister says the government needs to consider what is a responsible offer. A man is in a critical condition following a crash on the Mitchell this morning. His car rolled on the freeway in Clarkson around 5. No other cars were involved. The Prime Minister has met with his Indian counterpart in Melbourne this morning. Narendra Modi is in Australia for 3 days as part of an annual summit between the two nations. Around 20,000 people are expected to attend an event at Marvel Stadium to celebrate his visit. And a pilot program run by ECU researchers at Fiona Stanley Hospital has been a great success. The program saw midwives meet with new mums after the birth of their babies to debrief. The study finding talking to an expert and being able to ask questions significantly bolstered the women's emotional well-being.
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3: In sport, a top two clash with the Dockers and the Swans kicks off round 18 at the AFL tonight. Tom Papley returns for Sydney after battling a calf injury, while the Dockers have called up Mason Cox into the ruck. Meantime, Eagle Elliot Yeo reaches his 200th game milestone on Sunday against the Bulldogs. The West Coast veteran says he still loves the game and he's not finished playing.
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3: Perth's weather, a shower or two this afternoon as we head for 21. Showers easing tomorrow and 19, but it'll be mostly sunny for Saturday. Right now it's 20 degrees in Perth and Lisa and Russell are back to wake you up Monday, July 13 on Gold 96 FM.
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9: Good afternoon, Perth. It's Huggy continuing the countdown of the greatest 50 number ones of the 90s. In the next 15 minutes, I'll play number 27. An accidental hit.
10: I was actually in the studio producing somebody else's album. We were in between sessions and had this moment, ran into the studio, jammed this thing out, barely knew what it was, and then here I had this track, and I was like, what am I going to do with this track? I had no idea what the vocal was going to be. Went home that night, and in the middle of the night, it just hit me. I had nothing but a brown paper bag and a pen. Wrote it down, and that was it.
9: Can't wait for number 27. It is three great songs from now, but we're kicking off the hour with song number 29, Delight and Groove is in the Heart, which has got that quirky bit in it that goes,

0: I, which is actually sampled from the Green Acres TV show theme. Eva Gabor sang the line, "I get allergic smelling hay."
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So you're going to go my way on our countdown of the greatest number ones of the 90s. And at number 26, London Beat, by name but not by nature. In fact, only one of the members of London Beat was actually from England. And not even London, for that matter. He's from Manchester. Two of the others were American guys, and their lead singer, Jimmy Chambers, was actually born in Trinidad.

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0: The top 50 number ones of the 90s. 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

0: Just great songs. Gold 96 FM counting down the greatest 50 number ones of the 90s. There's Rat Cat at number 24. And don't go now because there's still 23 songs to come. Stuart in Cannington, you're loving the countdown, are you, mate?
1: Yeah, it's just bringing back some flashbacks.
0: You got an idea for what number one's going to be, have you?
1: Oh, I'd probably say that. Coolio, Gangster's Paradise, that one from the movie.
0: From Dangerous Minds with Michelle Pfeiffer.
1: Michelle Pfeiffer, yeah, that's the tricky.
0: That's a ripper. We did the countdown of the greatest cover versions the other day. Did you know that Gangster's Paradise is a cover version?
1: No, I didn't, actually.
0: Well, it kind of is. It was originally released by Stevie Wonder, and it was called Pastime Paradise.
2: You've been spending most of their lives living in
1: I bet you didn't see that coming.
0: No. Hey, keep listening. We'll find out whether your choice gets the number one on our countdown to the greatest 50 number ones of the 90s, all right?
1: Too easy, mate. Loving it.
0: Now, a couple of songs back, I mentioned that London Beat featured no members from London. They were from all parts of the globe, but not there. Coming up next at number 23, a song by a Spanish band that was accompanied by a dance that we all learned.
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2: 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KFC Wanneroo is the place to be. KFC. FLG. 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
3: Yeah. One Heineken, please. Oh, I love this song.
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3: Cool. Nice to meet you, Steph. I'm Jimmy. One more Heineken for Steph, please.
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You voted. You decided. 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We mean, this is Gold 96 FM's greatest countdowns of all time. The top 50 number ones of the 90s. Number

0: Savage Garden's To the Moon and Back leads us into the top 20 of the Gold 96 FM countdown today of the 50 greatest number ones of the 90s. A much simpler time when losing your Tamagotchi felt like a major life crisis. The 90s, of course, technology started to enter our home, although it did take 3.5 minutes for your computer to boot up, but, you know, nobody ever complained about that. And the only social network any of us were involved in was standing on one side of the street, yelling to the other side of the street to tell your friend to meet you at the milk bar in 15 minutes. We've got the news update for you in a tick, including a bit of a look at tonight's big game between the Dockers and the Swans. That is going to be an absolute beauty. And then we'll continue with song number 18. Now, a couple of days ago, we counted down the best music videos of all time. Well, the guy that made the video of the song that's coming up next also went on to produce and direct some incredible movies, including one very, very famous one with an incredibly famous catchphrase that I'll play for you before we hear the song next on Gold 96 FM.
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32: It's 22 degrees. Hello, I'm Fee Papel. It's been revealed more than 600 000 calls went unanswered during Telstra's mass outages. The company confirming 639 welfare checks were carried out, with 402 requiring follow-ups. Telstra CFO Michael Ackland says there was a second outage overnight.
33: Last night, we identified a subsequent issue that was impacting some calls, including 000. And the nature of this only became apparent as we resolved the original issue.
32: Labor MPs have chosen former federal advisor Georgia Tree as their candidate for the seat of Secret Harbour, the vote triggered by the retirement of senior minister Paul Papalia. Premier Roger Cook says the vote was unanimous.
34: Georgia is deeply connected to this community and will fight for Secret Harbour.
32: New ABS figures show there's been a jump in the number of new builds starting in WA. Over the 12 months to March, slabs were put down on more than 24,000 new homes, an increase of 15%. The housing minister says the data shows the state government is moving to get more housing in the state. Anthony Albanese has met with his Indian counterpart, Narendra Modi, in Melbourne today. The Prime Minister says the pair have a strong relationship.
35: You are the living bridge between our nations, and your ambition and vision has helped to reshape the roadmap for Australia's economic engagement with India.
32: US President Donald Trump is offering to give Ukraine the right to produce Patriot interceptor missiles to defend against Russia. Patriots are regarded as one of the world's best air defense systems and the most expensive, worth around $1.75 billion each. And the halftime entertainment for the World Cup final has been bulked up. Justin Bieber, the latest name added to the list, alongside Madonna and Shakira.
36: At OPSM, health fund members can enjoy 25% off frames and lenses when purchased as a complete pair before June 30. Exclusions and T's and C's apply.
32: In sport, West Coast veteran Elliot Yeo says he's happy to do whatever he needs to do to benefit the team. The 32-year-old plays his 200th game against the Bulldogs on Sunday morning and says the years have gone by so fast.
37: Still feel like I'm 13.

0: Perth's weather, a shower or two this afternoon. We've gone over our forecast top of 21. Showers easing tomorrow and 19, but it will be mostly sunny for Saturday. Right now it's 22 degrees in Perth. And Lisa and Russell are back to wake you up Monday, July 13 on Gold 96 FM.
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3: G'day Perth, Huggy this afternoon, continuing the countdown of the 50 greatest number ones of the 90s. And in the next 15 minutes at number 17, a couple of rough-looking British blokes in singlets. And straight after that, a curly-haired Kylie. But at number 19 to kick off this hour, a song whose video was produced by a bloke just out of college at the time named David Fincher. People were pretty impressed with his work on the song that I'm going to play for you. He went on to produce some very famous movies, including Fight Club.
4: The first rule of Fight Club is you do not talk about Fight Club. Second rule of Fight Club is you do not talk about Fight Club.
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3: 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Too sexy for my love. 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

A very confident Kylie at number 16 on the Gold 96 FM countdown of the greatest 50 number ones of the 90s. Do you remember the video clip of Confide in Me with Kylie in a very, very tight red leather outfit and very, very frizzy red hair? At number 15 on our countdown, a song that's actually been at the top of the charts in two different decades. It went to the top in 1965 and then again in 1990. However, it first came out in 1955 and was specifically written for a movie called Unchained. And then the Righteous Brothers went to the top of the charts with it in 1965. And in 1990, it was in the movie Ghost. Unchained Melody helped to make pottery more of a love language than a hobby. Whoa.

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0: 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At number 13, there's Silverchair and Tomorrow, the song that really launched the career of the Newcastle school kids to international rock stars, because a demo of their song Tomorrow won a national music competition in 1994, which led to a record deal. Then the song was released and went to number one here in Perth for 6 weeks, and later topped both the US modern rock and album rock charts, really making Silverchair one of Australia's biggest exports of the 90s. It's Huggy here this afternoon. Song number 12 is coming up for you next. A very young lady rolled up to an audition with the hope of being a backup singer for Michael Jackson's upcoming tour. Guess what? She got the job.
1: Well, I say it was a crash course in the music business because I had not really been around anything like that. I'd never been on the road, didn't have a passport. I auditioned, and then a month later was standing in Yokohama in front of 65,000 people with the guy who was in the cartoon with his brothers that I watched on Saturday morning. So it was, you know, a little bit of a mind blower.
0: Yeah, but also a complete success, because she went on to have her own very, very successful career. And one of her songs is number 12 next on Gold 96 FM.
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0: 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At number nine, there's Roxette's Joyride, which was actually derived from a quote from Paul McCartney, who was once asked what it was like writing songs with John Lennon. And he said it was a long joyride. Stacey is in Cottesloe. You've got great memories of listening to these hits back in the day, have you?
1: I used to take my ghetto blaster up to the big sand dune and play it with all the kids around. Had the big double, you know, deep-sized batteries.
0: Coming up at number eight next is a song that features Flea from the Red Hot Chili Peppers on guitar.

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2: It's 22 degrees. Hello, I'm Fee Papel. Telstra is assuring customers they can have confidence dialing 000 despite two mass outages. The company says it's carried out 639 welfare checks since the start of the drama, with 402 requiring follow-up calls. Telstra CFO Michael Ackland admits customers deserve better.
3: I want to again apologise for the disruption these issues have caused to our customers and to the broader community. We know how important it is to stay connected, and we take this responsibility very seriously.
2: Former senior political advisor Georgia Tree has been revealed as the ALP candidate for the seat of Secret Harbour. The 34-year-old previously worked for the Federal Resources Minister. Premier Roger Cook says the party is confident she can retain the seat in the upcoming by-election.
4: Georgia has lived and worked in this community for most of her life. She grew up in Warmbrow, went to Warmbrow Community High School, and spent her life fighting for working Western Australians.
2: A whale carcass off Rottnest Island has seen a shark advice issued. Parks and Wildlife say the carcass could attract sharks to the coast and those heading to Rotto should be extra careful. The Prime Minister has faced the cameras after holding talks with his Indian counterpart Narendra Modi today. Anthony Albanese says Australia values India as a top-tier security partner.
5: With new landmark agreements, we're expanding our relationship across defence and security, education, science and technology, and energy security and critical minerals.
2: And we're being urged not to rush our tax returns this year because of scammers. CPA Australia says while we might be keen to lodge returns as early as possible, rushing can lead to mistakes and increase exposure to fraud. It says scammers impersonate the tax office this time of year with phone calls, text messages and emails.
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2: In sport, the Dockers have called up Mason Cox to support Luke Jackson in the ruck for tonight's top-of-the-table clash at Optus. Jaga O'Meara also returns for the game against Sydney. Sean Darcy and Hayden Young are out. Coach Justin Longmire says they'll stick to their game plan.
6: With the players, we're trying to live in the moment, so taking one game at a time and put our efforts into giving our best against Sydney.
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2: Perth's weather, a shower or two this afternoon. Showers easing tomorrow, a top of 19, and it'll be mostly sunny for Saturday. Right now it's 22 degrees in Perth, and Lisa and Russell are back to wake you up Monday, July 13 on Gold 96 FM.
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9: How incredible has this countdown been of the 50 greatest number ones of all time? And the big news is there's still 8 more to go. However, I know exactly what the singer of song number 6 is doing right now. He's getting ready to play in a very, very exotic place.
10: Welcome to Tunisia. This is the venue tonight. It's a Roman theatre, which goes back to who knows when. Super beautiful. Off in the distance, you can see all the olive groves. For as far as you can see, just beautiful, beautiful, beautiful architecture all over the place.
9: He's just 3 great songs away. Meantime, let's get back into the countdown with song number 8 that I mentioned features Flea of the Red Hot Chili Peppers. He also played on records for Tone Loc, but he

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3: Number 7 is a favorite of anyone who's ever been in love. Here it is.

Bryan Adams proving that you can still have a hit record even if it's part of a lousy movie soundtrack. Robin Hood, Prince of Thieves came out in 1991, and I'm sure that more people bought the record than saw the movie. It's Gold 96 FM's countdown of the 50 greatest number ones of the 90s. And earlier today, I had a call from Stuart in Cannington who suggested that Gangster's Paradise by Coolio would be number one. That's the fantastic song from the Michelle Pfeiffer movie Dangerous Minds. It's not number one. It's number five. I'm going to play it for you, but not before telling you what I told Stuart earlier. It is actually a cover version of a Stevie Wonder song called Pastime Paradise. Spending most of their lives living in a pastime paradise. But Coolio's version makes it to number five on Gold 96 FM. Just great songs.

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You decided. 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The top 50 number ones of the 90s.

0: 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Although, did it really?
1: Okay, you know my song Believe? It's not auto-tune. It's just something that I can naturally do with my voice anytime I want.
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2: Well, Perth, it's Huggy this afternoon with the very last song on our very last of our greatest countdowns of all time for the time being. Today, the 50 greatest number ones of the 90s. And in fact, the number one song is the biggest selling single of all time. But it's only been performed live once on Saturday, September 6, 1997 at Westminster Abbey in London when Elton John rejigged his 70s hit Candle in the Wind at the funeral of his friend, Princess Diana.
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0: Just great songs. 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Hello.
1: Hello, buddy. It's Jim Kerr from Simple Minds' birthday today.
0: Jim Kerr of Simple Minds.
1: Okay, the new. Simple Minds are our feature artists on the weekend. Of course, they're getting ready to tour. Feb 13, they start their tour with Gary Newman right here in Perth at RAC Arena. Mm. Also this weekend, the Aussie Top 5 is from 1976.
0: Wow.
1: And I'm going to talk with the original guitarist from Thin Lizzy, a guy called Eric Bell. Out Tomorrow is a tricked up version of their debut album with BBC live tracks, Dolby 5.1.
0: Really?
1: Yeah, that's coming out tomorrow from Universal Music. So Eric Bell will join me on the blower from Dublin on Saturday afternoon.
0: Beauty. Thanks, Jason. Catch you Saturday afternoon at 3 and then replayed Sunday morning at 10 on Gold 96 FM.
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23: There is a crash in South Perth, Kwinana Freeway southbound before Millpoint Road. It's off on the left, emergency lane. Towing services are on site, busy back to the Narrows Bridge. Further down, freeway southbound, so Manning Road, Armidale to Russell and Mortimer to Mundijong. Freeway northbound, Mortimer to Anketell, Mounds Bay Road, Reed Highway, and again at Hodges Drive. And a reminder, the Dockers are playing at Optus Stadium tonight. 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Traffic hotline on lane 323 9696. It's Christy with the latest Perth traffic on Gold 96FM.
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24: It's 23 degrees. Hello, I'm Fee Papel. Telstra has confirmed more than 600 emergency calls failed to connect across two mass outages. The company says 402 of those required follow-up calls, with 170 passed on to police. CFO Michael Ackland is reassuring customers they can dial 000 with confidence.
25: I also want to say thank you for your patience and understanding as we've worked to resolve this. We do not take that for granted.
24: A 19-year-old man is back in jail after breaking a restraining order. The teen charged with more than 20 child abuse and stalking offences earlier this year. He's alleged to have assaulted a 15-year-old girl he met through his job as a basketball referee. Police allege he breached protective bail conditions by continuing to contact the victim on social media. Roger Cook has chosen his new cabinet, but it wasn't without some drama. Former political staffer and first-term MP Daniel Pastorelli elevated despite concerns he hasn't been a politician for long enough. It comes as the ALP caucus names Georgia Tree as its candidate for the seat of Secret Harbour following the retirement of Paul Papalia. Unions at BHP's Port Hedland operation say they'd rather not strike next week, but they're ready to walk if necessary. If it goes ahead, it'll be the first walkout in 40 years, and while both sides say they want to negotiate, the AMWU's Stephen McCartney is accusing BHP of intentionally stalling negotiations.
26: So what we're saying quite clearly is this is what we can do. Let's get back around the table and get the sensible stuff about getting decent wages and conditions.
24: And a pilot program run by ECU researchers at Fiona Stanley Hospital has been a great success. The program saw midwives meet with new mums after the birth of their babies to debrief. The study finding talking to an expert and being able to ask questions

0: expecting a tight contest tonight.
1: They have been really good in close game situations, as we have since then, but I think this year they've done well in close games as well, so it'll be a factor.
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0: Perth's weather, a shower or two as the temp drops to 10 degrees tonight. Showers easing and 19 tomorrow, mostly sunny for Saturday. Right now it's 23 degrees in Perth. And Lisa and Russell are back to wake you up Monday morning on Gold 96 FM.
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5: Troy Ellis said this afternoon, trying to keep this studio nice and tidy for the return of Jonesy and Amanda. Next week, I did have someone come in earlier and say they need to clean it, so maybe I have been leaving it messy after I finished here. My apologies. They are back on Monday after their mid-year break. In the meantime, another hour of just great songs playing for you. Coldplay, Sky Full of Stars, on the air soon. Matchbox 20 in just a couple of minutes, but right now, how about we start with this? The Bangles and Manic Monday at Gold 96 FM. Just great songs. Thursday afternoon across Perth.

0: go. Some songs never leave you. 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

96FM, just great songs. Hopefully you and Telstra are having a better day today with your phone network after yesterday's dramas. Jeez, what a mess that was. Speaking of messes, there was a bit of a mess at Perth Airport yesterday as well. Not caused by the Telstra outage. Everyone calm down. It was a false alarm, a break glass alarm, but everything sorted out now. 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
2: Still a crash in South Perth, Kwinana Freeway southbound before Millpoint Road. The left emergency lane's closed by incident response. Towing services on site is busy back into the city. Further down, Freeway southbound, so Manning Road, Armidale Road to Thomas. Freeway northbound, Mortimer Road to Ankertail Road. Narrows Bridge into the city. Stevenson Avenue through to Reed Highway and again approaching Shenton Avenue as well. 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It's Christy with the latest Perth traffic on Gold 96FM.
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3: Eddie Maguire, what's the biggest celebrity wedding you've been to?
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0: Robbie Williams here at Gold 96 FM, bringing his Britpop tour to Australia in November. Unfortunately, though, not making it to us here in Perth. If you want to see him live, you'll have to head to Adelaide, Melbourne, or Sydney. I think he's also done in... Why would you go to Newcastle and not come to Perth, Robbie? Down to 10 degrees overnight here in Perth. A couple of showers around tomorrow, but a sunny weekend to look forward to. Here's what's happening on the roads.
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2: There is a breakdown in Osborne Park, Mitchell Freeway northbound at Stevenson Avenue. It's in the centre lane. Traffic is slow on the approach. There's still a crash in South Perth, Kwinana Freeway southbound before Mill Point Road. The left lane is closed by incident response. Towing services are on site and traffic is busy on the approach. Otherwise, further down, Freeway southbound, so Canning Highway to the Mount Henry Bridge and Belia Drive through to Rowley Road. Immunisation is a safe, effective way to help prevent severe illness from influenza. 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

0: 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If you said anything else, please call our traffic hotline on line 323 96 96. It's Christy with the latest Perth traffic on Gold 96FM.
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0: Just great songs all day here at Gold 96 FM. It's Troy Ellis in for Jonesy and Amanda this afternoon. Lisa and Russell are back after their mid-year break Monday morning from 6. They're going to let you know how you can win a whole lot of cash, which will come in very handy at the moment, especially if you are renting a home here in Perth. The latest figures have just been released saying the median rent for a house here in Perth is now $750 a week. That is $50 more than this time last year. Lisa and Russell for breakfast. They're back Monday morning from 6.
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8: There is a breakdown in Osborne Park, Mitchell Freeway, Melford at Stevenson Avenue. It's in the centre lane. Be mindful there. And still a crash in South Perth, Kwinana Freeway southbound before Millpoint Road. The left emergency lane's closed by instant response. Towing services on site is busy back to Loftus Street. Further down, freeway southbound, so Canning Highway to Mount Hemi Bridge, Delia Drive to Rolly Road. Whether you're moving, decluttering your home or office, or heading overseas, let Storage King help you start your new chapter. 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Search Storage King today. 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It's Christy with the latest Perth traffic on Gold 96 FM.
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10: It's 21 degrees. Hello, I'm Fee Papel. Businesses are losing faith in our telcos after yesterday's Telstra outage and lingering 000 connectivity issues. Andrew McClellar from the Australian Chamber of Commerce and Industry telling the ABC reliability is key.
11: If that's breaking down on a repeated basis, then we've really got to look at how we can address that and provide that greater surety to the community.
10: A teenage basketball referee is back behind bars after breaching protective bail conditions. The 19-year-old facing child abuse and stalking charges over allegations he assaulted a 15-year-old girl. Police allege Jamie Richard Winfield broke a restraining order 3 times last month. Former senior political adviser Georgia Tree has been revealed as the ALP candidate for the seat of Secret Harbour. Premier Roger Cook says the party is confident she can retain the seat in the upcoming by-election.
12: Georgia grew up in Warmbro, went to Warmbro Community High School and spent her life fighting for working Western Australians.
10: While Lansdale MP Daniel Pastorelli has been promoted to the front bench following the retirement of Senior Minister Paul Papalia. Tenants are being hit with record high rents, with prices up in every capital city. Domain figures show rents for houses jumped by an average of $20 a week in the June quarter. That's the biggest increase in 2 years. The asking price for a home in Perth is now around $750 a week. And the latest health report has found Aussies are living longer, women to just over 85 and men to around 80. However, we're not all healthy. Expert Dr. Linda Gallo telling Seven, 3 in 5 have at least one chronic disease.
13: We're talking about conditions like cancer, cardiovascular disease, mental health conditions, musculoskeletal conditions as well. These are the top drivers for chronic conditions.
14: Take on whatever the weekend throws at you. The all-new Toyota RAV4. Long live recreation. Oh, what a feeling. Toyota.
10: In sport, it's a huge night at Optus Stadium for the 24th annual Purple Haze game. Frio players will be wearing special starlight socks for the clash with Sydney. The Dockers last beat the Swans by just 1 point back in 2024 and lost both games last season. Coach Justin Longmuir expects tonight's game to be close.
15: Close game early in the season.
0: up in Sydney, it was another close game. We just looked at them as tight tussles that could have maybe gone.

Amanda returning Monday next week, no doubt with a spring in their step after a mid-year break. You can be a part of Jonesy and Amanda's Instagram after 5 o'clock weekdays. Win yourself $1,000. 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They return Monday next week from 3 here at Gold.

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1: Look out for that breakdown in Osborne Park, Mitchell Freeway, Northbound at Stevenson Avenue. The right lanes are closed by incident response and traffic is now heavy on the approach. Still a crash here in South Perth, Kwinana Freeway southbound before Mill Point Road. The left emergency lane's closed by incident response and traffic is busy back to around Loftus Street because of that. Further down, Freeway southbound, so Canning Highway to the Mount Henry Bridge and Belia to Rowley. 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If you have anything else, please call our traffic hotline on 93 3396 96. It's Christy with the latest Perth traffic on Gold 96 FM.
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Gold 96 FM, just great songs for Thursday afternoon, down to 10 degrees in Perth tonight. A couple of showers and 19 around tomorrow, but a sunny weekend coming up. I've been leaning into the fog report.

0: Sports around Perth the last couple of days, because soon, in a couple of weeks, I am going on that non-stop Qantas flight to Rome, and I've just been sort of thinking about, if the plane can't land here in Perth on the way home, where does it go? I don't really want to think about that. 16 hours flying and then you've got to go somewhere else. All right, Martika is coming up soon. Keep it going.
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5: A crash for the moment in Bellevue. Row Highway northbound before Klang Street is reduced to a single lane. Traffic is heavy. The earlier breakdown in West Perth, Mitchell Freeway southbound before Graham Farmer Freeway has cleared. And there's a crash still in South Perth, Quinana Freeway southbound before Millpoint Road in the left emergency lane. It's heavy back to around Loftus Street. 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It's Christy with the latest Perth traffic on Gold 96FM.
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Lisa and Russell for breakfast return after their mid-year break Monday morning from 6. They got a whole lot of money to give away too, chance to win that, which might come in nice and handy given that petrol prices are likely to increase again over the coming days because the whole Middle Eastern situation has flared up again. Lisa and Russell with that money for you to win Monday.

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4: A crash in Bellevue Road Highway northbound before Clayton Street is reduced to a single lane, traffic heavy through there. Still a crash in South Perth too, Kwinana Freeway southbound before Mill Point Road. The left emergency lane is closed by incident response. Towing services are on site, traffic busy back into the city. Further down, freeway southbound, so Armidale Road through to Anketell Road as well. Have you heard? The IKEA sale is on now. 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If there's anything else, please call our traffic hotline on online 323-9696. It's Christy with the latest Perth traffic on Gold 96 FM.
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0: Just Great Songs, Gold Money 6FM. Gee, not a great day if you were in Telstra management yesterday after all those dramas. Looks like mostly back on track. I think over on the east coast of the country there's still a couple of dramas, but the latest news details in just a second. We'll find out what's happening. Snow Patrol coming up in the next hour. Great song, Chasing Cars. I'll play it soon. And this lined up ready in the next hour as well. Mr. Big. Keep us on.
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1: There is a crash now in Bayswater, Tonkin Highway, northbound at Guildford Road. Now, the right lane's blocked, towing services on site, traffic heavy there. So the crash in Bellevue Road Highway, northbound before Clayton Street, is reduced to a single lane and traffic heavy too. And a crash in South Perth, Quinata Freeway, southbound before Mill Point Road, the left emergency lane is closed by incident response. Traffic busy, back to around Vincent Street. Nominations are now open for the 2027 Australian of the Year Awards. Who inspires you? 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If you see anything else, please call our traffic hotline on 9323 9696. It's Christy with the latest Perth traffic on Gold 96FM.
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4: It's 20 degrees. Hello, I'm Fee Papel. A 53-year-old cyclist has been charged following a hit and run in Midland on Saturday. Police allege he knocked over a 64-year-old woman who was crossing Mathura Street just after 5:30pm and then took off, leaving her unconscious and seriously injured on the road. Police arresting him at his home in Rivervale today. Roger Cook has chosen his new cabinet, but it wasn't without some drama. Former political staffer and first-term MP Daniel Pastorelli elevated, despite concerns he hasn't been in the job long enough. It comes as the ALP caucus names Georgia Tree as its candidate for the seat of Secret Harbour, following the retirement of Paul Papalia. The opposition leader is backing one of his MPs after she test-called 000 during Telstra's massive outage. Liberal Senator Sarah Henderson called emergency services just to see if she could get through. Angus Taylor says she did the right thing.
5: Sarah Henderson was doing her job. If the minister hadn't been absent for 7 hours, Sarah wouldn't have had to do these things.
4: Telstra has confirmed more than 600 calls were unable to be connected across two outages. It's apologised to all involved. Australia has signed several new landmark agreements with India to deepen ties between our two countries. Anthony Albanese making the announcement with the Indian Prime Minister Narendra Modi in Melbourne today.
6: We share a focus on deepening and diversifying the relationship between our countries so we can continue to grow from strength to strength.
4: And it might pay to wait before you lodge your tax return. CPA Australia says rushing can lead to costly mistakes, with scammers impersonating tax office staff this time of year with phone calls, text messages and emails. In sport, the Dockers have called up Mason Cox to support Luke Jackson in the ruck for tonight's top-of-the-table clash at Optus. Jago O'Meara also returns for the game against Sydney. Sean Darcy and Hayden Young are out. Coach Justin Longmire says they'll stick to their game plan.
7: With the players, we're trying to live in the moment, so taking one game at a time and, yeah, put our efforts in there.

Radio Monday next week from 3 p.m. to get you home. Looks like we've got a great weekend coming up this weekend in Perth too. Weather-wise, sunny and 19 degrees Saturday and Sunday. Very happy about that. 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
1: The crash in Bayswater, Tonkin Highway northbound at Guildford Road. That's clear, but still some delays there. So the crash in Bellevue Road, Highway northbound before Clayton Street is reduced to a single lane. Traffic busy on the approach. The crash in South Perth, Kwinana Freeway southbound before Mill Point Road. That's cleared. Traffic still busy back to Vincent Street. Further down, Freeway southbound, so Armidale Road through to Rolly Road. These school holidays, you're one decision away from a good day. So don't leave it to chance. 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Tickets at cytec.org.au. If you're something else, please call our traffic hotline on line 323 96 96. It's Christy with the latest Perth traffic on Gold 96 FM.
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0: 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Hey, tomorrow from midday, look forward to the long weekend with Eddie Maguire. He will be in to set you up for a great weekend. That is tomorrow from midday here at Gold. Let's find out what's happening on the roads.
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2: Keep in mind the crash in Bellevue Royal Highway northbound before Clayton Street. It's reduced to a single lane. Traffic is heavy through there. And Fremantle take on Sydney at Optus Stadium tonight at 6:10pm. Now, gates are now open and traffic is pretty heavy on the Graham Farmer Freeway and in the Northbridge Tunnel eastbound. So please plan ahead and do exercise patience. JB Hi-Fi's got 7 days of deals on now. 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If there's anything else, please call our traffic hotline on line 323-9696. It's Christy with the latest Perth traffic on Gold 96 FM.
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0: Just great songs here at Gold 96 FM. It's Troy Ellison for Jonesy and Amanda. They're back on Monday. Lisa and Russell for breakfast back on Monday as well from 6, giving you a chance to win a whole lot of money as well. All the details nice and early with Lisa and Russell for brekkie on Monday from 6, which would come in handy winning that at the moment, especially if you're paying rent here in Perth. Another year-on-year increase, but especially in suburbs like Sorrento, Doubleview and Mount Hawthorne, 20% more rent you're paying this year than you were last year. Win that money with Lisa and Russell, Monday morning from 6.
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3: Still that crash in Bellevue Row Highway northbound before Clayton Street is reduced to a single lane, and traffic is heavy on the approach. With Fremantle taking on Sydney at Optus Stadium tonight at 6:10pm, gates are already open. It's all in conjunction with Afternoon Peak, so traffic very heavy on the Graham Farmer Freeway and also in the Northbridge Tunnel eastbound. Please be patient. 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If you see anything else, please call our traffic hotline on line 323 96 96. It's Christy with the latest Perth traffic on Gold 96 FM.
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5: Hi, I'm Sally Pearson. Semi-finals get underway at Wimbledon tonight. Coco Gauff Open Centre Court action against Karolina Mukova before Marta Kostyuk faces Linda Noskova for a spot in the final. Aussie Storm Hunter is in the mixed doubles final early tomorrow morning with fellow Aussie Mark Polmans. And the Opals are taking on China in Melbourne, hoping for a series clean sweep. The Aussies downed the visitors in a two-point thriller in Game 1. The 2006 Opals World Championship team will also be honoured.
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Gold 96 FM is the home of Lisa and Russell for breakfast. They are back after their holiday Monday morning from 6. That's it for me this afternoon. We'll get the latest news headlines for you in just a couple of minutes. And if you've just jumped in the car, if you've just finished work and you're in a little bit of traffic, keep us on because plenty of songs coming up that you will hopefully enjoy, including

0: this one from Katy Perry. It's on the air soon. And this should help your ride home feel a bit better. From ABBA. Have a great night. I'll chat to you tomorrow.
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25: And he passes it. The striker comes inside. 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
26: Can I get a Heineken, please?
25: Go!
26: Goal, can you believe it?
27: Here you go, your Heineken.
26: Sorry, can I get another one for... Wait, what's your name again?
27: Tom. I'm Tom.
26: Ah, nice to meet you, Tom. Another Heineken for Tom, please.
27: Oh, cheers, mate.

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2: The crash in Bellevue Row Highway northbound before Clayton Street, that's been cleared away, but traffic's still heavy back to Kalamunda Road. Freeway northbound, so South Terrace to the city and at Reed Highway. Freeway southbound, Power Street to Loftus Street, city to Millpoint Road and at Russell Road. And with Fremantle taking out Sydney at Optus Stadium tonight, both the Graham Farmer Freeway and Northbridge Tunnel are busy eastbound. 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It's Christy with the latest Perth traffic on Gold 96 FM.
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4: It's 19 degrees. Hello, I'm Fee Papel. Police have arrested a cyclist who allegedly knocked over a pedestrian and took off, leaving her unconscious in Midland on Saturday. The 64-year-old woman suffering serious injuries while crossing Mathura Street around 5:30 in the evening. The 53-year-old man arrested at his home in Rivervale today and charged with a string of offences. Former senior political adviser Georgia Tree has been revealed as the ALP candidate for the seat of Secret Harbour. Premier Roger Cook says the party is confident she can retain the seat in the upcoming by-election.
5: Georgia is deeply connected to this community and will fight for Secret Harbour.
4: While Lansdale MP Daniel Pastorelli has been promoted to the front bench following the retirement of Senior Minister Paul Papalia. Tenants are being hit with record high rents, with prices up in every capital city. Domain figures show rents for houses jumped by an average of $20 a week in the June quarter. That's the biggest increase in 2 years. The asking price for a home in Perth is now around $750 a week. A whale carcass off Rottnest Island has seen a shark advice issued. Parks and Wildlife say the carcass could attract sharks to the coast and those heading to Rotto should be extra careful. And the latest health report has found Aussies are living longer, women to just over 85 and men to around 80. However, we're not all healthy. Expert Dr. Linda Gallo telling 7, 3 in 5 have at least one chronic disease.
6: We're talking about conditions like cancer, cardiovascular disease, mental health conditions, musculoskeletal conditions as well. These are the top drivers for chronic conditions.
7: Take on whatever the weekend throws at you. 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Oh, what a feeling. 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
4: In sport, it's a huge night at Optus Stadium for the 24th annual Purple Haze game. Frio players will be wearing special starlight socks for the clash with Sydney. The Dockers last beat the Swans by just 1 point back in 2024 and lost both games last season. Coach Justin Longmuir expects tonight's game to be close.
8: Close game early in the season. Up in Sydney, it was another close game. I just looked at them as tight tussles that could have maybe gone either way.
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4: Perth's weather, a shower or two as the temp drops to 10 degrees tonight. Showers easing and 19 tomorrow, mostly sunny for Saturday and Sunday. Right now it's 19 degrees in Perth and Lisa and Russell are back to wake you up Monday morning on Gold 96 FM.
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1: Keep in mind some delays around Optus Stadium this evening with people still packing in to see Fremantle take on the Sydney Swans. Delays on Graham Farmer Freeway and through the Northbridge Tunnel eastbound, and that match has just gotten underway. Freeway northbound slow, Millpoint Road up to Hay Street in the city. Similar southbound from Loftus Street down to South Terrace. And it's busy on Roe Highway northbound at Great Eastern Highway bypass. 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If you see anything else, please call our traffic hotline on 9323 9696. It's Dylan with the latest Perth traffic on Gold 96FM.
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1: Footy's underway at Optus Stadium, so there's delays on Graham Farmer Freeway and the North Bridge Tunnel heading eastbound. It'll be busy once again after the match. On the freeway northbound, just slow at Rowley Road, Millpoint Road to Hay Street through the city, and southbound run busy in the opposite direction, Loftus Street down to South Terrace. Also a little bit slow in Rivervale, Oran Road eastbound at Francisco Street. Want that big deal feeling? You can this Prime Day. With big savings on beauty, fitness, fashion and more, you'll feel like a big deal. 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If you see anything else, please call our traffic hotline on 9323 9696. 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
1: Taking one final look at the roads for your Thursday evening. The freeway northbound slow, lingering there around Rowley Road, then into the City Mill Point Road to Hay Street. Opposite direction, heading south, busy from Loftus Street to South Terrace. Still a bit slow, Graham Farmer Freeway, and through the North Bridge Tunnel, heading eastbound towards Optus Stadium, with the footy on, Fremantle taking on the Swans. 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

0: Phil and Woody reliving the swap meet, trying to trade to a $10,000 diamond engagement ring from a psychology textbook. It's been a hell of a journey. If you missed it, one of the last steps that we took is right up next. It's a beautiful journey. And Hot Takes is up next.
1: Oof.
0: So stick around for some sizzling hot takes.
1: Oh, yeah. Get ready to be offended. Well, it's Hot Takes. You might be. You might be. That makes the takes hot.

0: Will and Woody driving you home.
1: That's yes. Spicy meatball.
0: Hot takes.
2: Who's Will going to offend this week?
0: No, it's not about that. It's, we've all got a hot take. I'm not just sitting here.
2: I'm trying.
0: Putting myself in the cancel gun. You and Annalise are both bringing some takes, some hotties.
2: I sat down hard during that amazing song that we just heard. I was
0: weak.
2: Really
0: You're
2: hard.
0: Weak. You're weak.
2: Here's one.
0: Yeah.
2: Europe's overrated.

0: Oh, spicy. It's hot.
1: That's I'm hot. Trying. Yes. I just think a lot of people talk about gets. Like, oh, Europe, got it's a year, as got as a year. I think it's a bit overrated.
0: Yeah, that's good, man.
1: I don't think it's like a... I think there's better destinations.
0: Oh, gee whiz, calm
1: yeah,
0: down.
1: Yeah, no, I know, mate. I know, I'm not going to. But calm this down. Is hot takes. This it's is hot takes, Will. No, I'm not going to calm down.
0: If you've got a hot take, we'd love to hear from you.
2: Annalise,
1: hot take.
2: I told
1: hot take.
2: You I need a hot take from you.
3: I know, and it
2: this
3: was
2: week,
3: really
2: come
3: hard.
2: On, here we go. Here we go.
3: Okay, the Beatles are overrated.
1: Oh, whoa.
0: That's okay. A hot wow,
1: take.
0: Wow,
1: that's
0: why?
1: That's a really hot take.
0: Wow, hang on a second.
3: I've got a few bangers, but
0: is this because you could? Is this because you thought Somewhere Over the Rainbow was their song?
3: No, I just can't remember. Like,
0: are you sure?
3: They're not, they haven't, like, you know, really, like, landed in my brain. Like, do you know what I mean? Like, I know their songs, but I don't know their names of the songs, and I don't really know why we're doing four different movies for each single Beatle.
0: That's
1: amazing.
3: I just got some snaps, guys.
1: Is that right?
2: Think the Beatles are overrated?
4: No, I never said that. What I do agree with, though, and I think this is a very good take from Annalise, is I don't think we need four different movies for four different people. Ringo retired and runs cruise ships in South America. No one's going to the Ringo movie. No. I'll go to the John, I'll go definitely go to the George, and I might go to the Paul, even though I think he's pretty full of himself. Maybe the Ringo film's going to be the best of the lot.
1: They'll definitely start with the Ringo movie.
4: Do you reckon? No.
1: They'll
4: start with the biggest one.
3: They're all being released on
4: the same day.
3: Sorry,
4: that's a lot.
1: Yeah. The numbers will hurt Ringo there.
4: All right, Annalise. Okay, this is a good question for you. Let me ask you then.
3: Sure.
4: If there was to be a movie franchise release, which was as saturated as this in terms of like every character got their own film.
3: Yes.
4: Be it band or be it show, what would that be for you?
3: I've thought about this deeply. Mm. I would love for there to be a spin-off of every single character from The Hunger Games.
4: Oh, my God.
3: Every single one. I'd eat it up.
1: You're getting one?
3: We're getting Haymitch's Games, and I want Phoenix Games, and I want Joanna's Games.
4: I can't. Hey, you're shot.
1: Joanna?
4: Who's Joanna?
1: Joanna.
4: I don't know, mate.
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0: 30 square metres.
3: It was leftovers from a job. It is all legit. We've got the invoice, etc. We're trying to go from a psychology textbook to a $10,000 engagement ring.
0: Yes.
3: That's the dream.
0: Yep. And a little reminder for everyone who's just tuned in, if you're fresh to this, we have to finish by the end of this week. The beautiful people at Glowbird have you know, put up some cash so we can actually do the swap meet.
3: Yeah.
0: Swap the deal, keep the good energy with Glowbird. And I think, you know, we do have to wrap this up, but still with the goal, obviously, of getting as close as we can to a $10,000 engagement ring for Paris. I went to bed feeling hopeful that $9,000 worth of granite tiles would get us pretty close. Where are you at?
3: Well, if we're talking just from basic dollars and cents, we're $1,000 away. If we're just talking value, we are $1,000 away.
0: Jeez,
3: from a $10,000. I am. I did that math last night. I went home and went, hang on a second. I said, hang on a second. I got my calculator out. I said, we're only $1,000 short. That's unbelievable. I called everyone. No one picked up. Let's go to Eliza here. Eliza, you would like to offer us a trade for the tiles.
6: Yes. I'm a bit nervous. I don't want to regret it, but I have a good feeling about this one.
0: Mm-hmm. Have you been following along, Eliza?
6: Yeah, I have, and I've listened to Paris and what she wants. I didn't think too much of it, but when I heard pavers, my ears pricked.
3: Okay, you want to do some work? You want to do some work in the house, obviously, Eliza.
6: Yeah. Okay. So, I'm single, so I got no male input. But I'm doing a renovation, and I want low maintenance. I don't want grass. I'm not out there mowing. I'm thinking, and it's just so weird how perfect this is. Yeah, I'm like a bit shaky.
3: Yeah, we've got the pavers for you.
0: Do you know what the pavers are, Eliza? Jaden, who's here, he said there's like washed granite that are on George Street in Sydney.
6: I know it because when you said terracotta, I was like, nah, ew, I don't even know what that is, but yes.
3: That's what Will's got. Will likes the terracotta.
0: The granite. So they're 300, I think you said they're like $386 for 1 square meter of this granite. So we're talking.
6: Yeah.
0: And that's perfect for you, Eliza? That's perfect for you?
6: Yeah, it's sad, but it's perfect because I don't need my ring, sadly.
3: It's hard to celebrate when you've said it like that. Sorry, you're saying that you've got an engagement ring that you want to offer us?
6: Yeah, so, I don't think there's bad juju to it, but, this is a guy, so it's gold, it is oval, don't talk to me about prices, but, I think she's on a good thing here.
3: Wait,
0: how much is it? We can't talk to you about price? Why can't we talk to you about price?
6: Well, I'm no jeweler and I didn't buy it,
3: You don't know.
6: It's big. Like, yeah.
3: It's a big circle diamond.
6: But it was free for me. And then these pavers, that guy just said, I think it's all right.
0: Can we see a photo?
6: So I already sent it. I sent it to Instagram.
3: Here we go.
0: Show me.
3: Sexy Dust
0: looks pumped.
3: Let me see. It's exactly what Paris wants. That is a circle diamond.
0: Oh,
3: that
0: is centerpiece oval diamond.
3: Exactly.
6: Yeah. Oh, I like silver.
0: Wow.
3: Eliza. Eliza.
0: Who was the guy? Who was the guy that gave it to you, Eliza?
6: This is why I'm single. Oh, no, I can't.
0: No, contextually, do you think it could be worth $10,000? I don't know, ring.
3: Yeah. Sure.
6: They go up, right?
3: Yeah.
0: And it's not like a store homegrown diamond. What do you call them? What do you call lab grown?
6: Yeah, yeah. So what do you call it? Ethically, yeah.
3: It's ethically sourced. That's good sourced. To know. Eliza, does it come with a box? Have you got the box?
6: Well, I have a box, but not the branded one. Yeah.
3: That's okay.
0: I think we need to do our due diligence and just...
3: It's an oval diamond.
0: I understand what it is. I understand what it is. I understand it. I think we need to do... Eliza, we need to go to a song. We have to.
3: Yeah, we have to.
0: Okay. We have to. We have to go to a song. We've got to do a couple of checks.
3: Okay.
0: I know. Yeah. Can I just ask Eliza? So you're kind of when we started this swap meet. Actually, you know what? I've got a great question, and I'm going to say it for you up next because I've just realized something about the swap meet that I have only just realized now. We'll go to a song. We might be making our last trade up next. Huge. Wow. Brilliant, Woody.

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0: It's Will and Woody. I hope you're having a wonderful, wonderful drive home, Woodrow. We could be at the end of the swap meet.
1: Will and Woody's swap meet. Swap the deal. Keep the good energy with Glowbird.
2: So we said that we would go from a 10-year-old psychology textbook to a $10,000 engagement ring for a woman called Paris.
0: Yep.
2: We mean, bloody hell, we've had everything. We've had taxidermied snakes. We've had signed CDs. We now have been offered. We've got Eliza on the phone right now. Eliza, you have just informed us that you're keen on the tiles and pavers that we got yesterday. And
3: and
2: you are offering us, we've just seen a photo of this, an engagement ring.
3: Yeah.
0: Not
3: I think it's a good deal.
0: Not just an engagement ring. Like a
2: So Will's done some specs, he's done some Googles. Not that we don't trust you, Eliza. Well,
0: not
2: the interesting
0: that we don't
2: thing
0: trust
2: is
0: Eliza.
2: We're not even questioning our trust of you. No. You actually don't know what this is worth or anything because you were obviously given this. You didn't buy this.
3: No, exactly.
2: But the relationship has broken down. And again, I'm really sorry to hear that. It must be hard because we're obviously talking very giddy and excited. But obviously, sorry about the breakdown of the relationship there, Eliza.
0: Yeah.
3: That's okay. I rang you. It's all good.
0: That is true. At the end of the day, you did call us.
2: And you're getting something out of it. This is a positive thing to come out of it, I hope, for you, Eliza.
3: Yeah. I am up, yes.
0: The thing I really wanted to ask you before the song, was before we think about doing the trade, is that obviously when we started, at the very start of this swap meet 3 weeks ago, we said we wanted $10,000 in engagement ring, right?
3: Mm-hmm.
0: Do you think that Eliza is one of like a lot of women who are sitting on diamond rings that are worth more than $10,000 who have just been sitting at their phone for the last 3 weeks just waiting for us to get something they wanted?
2: Is that you, Eliza? Is that you?
0: Joe, do you want to say something on that? What are you saying?
4: We've had so many offers for rings that like, but the same deal as Eliza, like no one knows the value.
0: Right.
4: But we've seen photos and they potentially didn't look that good along the way. So we were like, we're just not going to bother now.
0: Wow.
4: But people that are just so keen to get rid of them because at the end of the day, it costs them nothing.
0: Yeah.
2: Wow. And also it's tainted. Eliza, the ring's a bit tainted as well. You probably want to get rid of it.
0: Yeah.
3: Yeah.
2: So Eliza, were you just listening to us every single day getting a new item and effectively window shopping and just going like, I'm waiting for you guys to get something that I actually want?
3: Yeah, I think I wanted a coffee machine, but
0: it's actually like Christmas
2: for
0: you guys.
2: We were offered a commercial coffee machine and we said no to it.
0: We
2: said no.
0: Oh,
2: wow.
0: Oh, that's insane.
2: Okay.
0: So there actually are just a band of women sitting on these amazing diamond rings who have been listening to the swap meet just like Christmas shopping. That's awesome.
3: Yeah.
0: Okay, cool. Now, before we make the trade, Eliza, I did a little bit of research in the song. What is an ethically sourced oval 1.5-carat center stone on a gold band ring worth?
2: Yeah.
0: Natural earth-grown diamond.
2: Don't talk her out of the trade. Yeah. Sorry, if this let's do the trade and then we'll Eliza,
0: we'll make the trade,
2: Eliza. You've got yourself some pavers. The pavers are all yours.
3: Oh my god. This is good.
0: This is good.
2: It's great. It's gross.
0: This is good.
2: Make sure you send us a photo of your backyard when you put the tiles down. Like send us your backyard. We'd love to see it.
0: We might be able to go and help. Actually.
3: Yeah, I need them delivered though. That would be the real
0: thing. Oh, yeah.
2: We'll work on that.
0: We're done. We'll work on that.
2: Sorted.
3: Oh, my God. Okay.
0: Eliza,
3: cool.
0: You're
2: congrats.
0: Awesome. Thank you.
3: I love you guys.
2: Love you too, Eliza.
0: Thank you so much. Wow.
2: Unbelievable.
0: Wow.
2: Tell me.
0: Anywhere from $10,000 to $35,000.

0: Yeah.
1: That's idiot.
2: Huge. Are we sure we want to give it to Paris?
1: A moron.
3: Yes. No.
2: It's worked out beautifully.
3: No, it's worked out
2: she doesn't
3: beautifully.
2: Want the ring. She doesn't want it. We're giving her a beautiful backyard.
3: Is anyone feeling like we should go to the pawn shop?
2: A tiny bit.
3: Got that little bit, just
2: tiny,
3: a little bit
2: no,
3: of that.
2: Just a tiny bit. We won't.
3: Because Paris, she came to us. And we got, can we play some more celebrate? We got there.
2: We bloody.
3: Come on, get around us.
2: That's, I mean, that is.
3: I mean, like, well done, everyone.
2: Yeah,
3: well done, round of applause. Well, we could have a $30,000 cash from a psychology textbook.
2: We're freaks at this.
3: From a psychology textbook.
2: I know, mate.
3: What?
2: Unbelievable. Unbelievable.
3: Don't work anymore. Just swap.
2: What were you stressed about, Annalise?
3: Cashless society.
2: Yeah, man. Yeah. Who needs cash?
3: That's wild. That's awesome.
2: That is wild.
3: Great
2: that
3: stuff. Wild. Well done, everyone. All right, well, I suppose the next step is we probably need to speak to Paris's partner, don't we?
2: Well, let's get a proposal on the show.
3: Yeah, let's get it going. Let's get it going. I love this. Well, let's go. Great stuff, everyone. Wow, what a swap meet it has been. Next step's up next.

0: Good everyone. It is Will and Woody Woods. We've been swapping live on the radio with you guys. Swap the deal, keep the good energy with Glow Bird. It's been a hell of a campaign. And it's been a campaign. I would consider this very much.
1: Which you guys have all been a part of. Thank you.
0: We went into battle with you, Australia.
1: No, we didn't battle you guys. We were working with you.
0: No, I said we went into battle with you, Australia.
1: Yeah, exactly. We've all been on the same team.
0: We couldn't have got to where we've got to. If you're just tuning in, 10 minutes ago we traded 30 square metres granite pavers, tiles, effectively, for an engagement ring, Eliza's engagement ring, which could be worth anywhere between $10,000 and $60,000. It's a diamond ring. It's a centerpiece oval ring. It's exactly what Paris wanted at the start of this. And if you want to know where that started from, we started at an old psychology textbook.
1: It's unbelievable.
0: That is a ride.
1: I hate to pump up our tires here, but it truly has been extraordinary what we've pulled off here. And I think the final little flourish here is to call Paris's partner. And this does get confusing. Paris's partner is also called Paris. So we're going to call him Man Paris. We're going to call Man Paris now.
0: I prefer Paris Man.
1: We're going to call Paris Man now.
0: Yeah, nice.
1: And we're going to let Paris Man know that firstly, we've got him a ring.
0: Yeah, we've done it, mate. We've done it. Put your feet up.
1: We'll celebrate that moment.
0: Any guy in his position who is like squirreling away their income to try and get an engagement ring.
1: And I expect a lot of gratitude from him at that stage. I expect him to get around us a lot.
0: He's our man for the rest of his life, I would have thought.
1: As in we own him?
0: I would have thought so.
1: If I need someone to help me move a couch, guess who's doing it? Paris, man. All right, let's 100%. Call him. Let's call him. Let's tell him. And then obviously, let's start organising the proposal.
0: Yeah, nice.
1: I want to be involved.
0: I think he owes us that.
1: Yeah, man.
0: Probably on the radio, I'd say.
2: Good afternoon, Paris speaking.
1: Paris, it's Will and Woody here.
0: Hey, Paris.
2: Hey, how's it going, boys?
0: Good, mate.
1: We're pretty good. We're pretty good. Hey, Paris, got to let you know, you're live on the radio right now.
2: Oh, sensational.
1: Now, Paris.
0: Have you got a sec?
2: Yeah, shoot.
1: Okay, awesome. Mate, we've got some news to tell you. Have you been following the trades at all recently, Paris man?
2: Honestly, I have not been following the past probably about 3-4 days, so I have no idea what we're at.
1: Are you kidding?
2: How are we looking?
1: If we expected to have one listener out of this entire thing, it was you, man. How did we not get you? What were you listening to?
2: Look, it's been nerve-wracking, no doubt, but as I said, I trust the process and I trust you boys to deliver the goods.
0: Fair enough. And maybe he tapped out at the point where we had some unscratched scratchies or the 6-foot snake. At that point, belief was low with us as well. Yeah. And I'm going to be honest, Paris, 2 trades ago, belief was even lower as we nearly traded for a chip that looked like a bird. Mm. But thankfully, we didn't make that trade. Mm. And what we ended up with, Paris, was 30 square metres of washed granite tiles worth about $9,000.
2: What?
0: That was yesterday.
1: Yep, got that. Don't get too excited yet, Paris, man. Don't get too excited yet.
0: And then about 15 minutes ago, we made a trade with Eliza for a centerpiece oval diamond ring worth anywhere between $10,000 and $50,000.
2: What? You...
1: You okay, mate?
2: I'm baffled, mate. What the...
0: Oh, yeah.
2: You've done it.
1: Thank you. We have. A thanks would be nice.
2: My sincere congratulations.
1: There it is.
2: I didn't believe it, but this is unbelievable. Wow.
1: There it is. Okay, mate, we're so happy for
0: you.
1: We wanted to do this
0: for
1: you. We love your story with your partner, Paris. But, I mean, let's get down to brass tacks here. I mean, let's talk about the proposal. Mate, when are we thinking we're going to do it?
2: Oh, mate, well, as soon as you get the ring.
1: Okay, well, great. Okay, we can have it to you tomorrow. We can have it to you tomorrow. It's been sent to us.
0: I don't know why you're asking him the questions. Paris, we'd like you to propose live on the radio tomorrow.
1: Oh, I was going to tell him that.
0: Yeah.
2: Okay. You can't, when and where?
1: You can't really say no.
2: We've
1: got you over a barrel. we're going to put you to
0: I'm
1: our producers.
0: Stop acting like you've got a choice in the matter.
1: Yeah. Okay,
0: we've got you the ring. Now we own you and we want the bit. We want the tears.
1: Yeah, we're going to film it. We're going to get all the audio.
0: Yeah.
1: We're sorting you out.
0: You're locked in.
2: That's not unreasonable, boys. I'm happy with that.
0: Love that.
1: We're going to put you over to the producers now because, speaking candidly, we have nothing to do with that.
0: Absolutely not. Not our strong suit. But we've done the swap.

0: helping.
1: Yeah, exactly.
2: Yeah.
1: Exactly.
3: Get on the hard yards, boys.
1: And yeah, you need to get down on one knee. You get down on one knee, my friend.
3: I'll bring the knee pad, mate.
1: There you go. Get stretching. All right, Paris.
2: All the best, mate.
3: Thank you very much, boys.
2: Oh, it's been a pleasure, man. We'll see you tomorrow. We'll see you tomorrow, brother.
3: See you then, boys.
2: Bye, Paris. Bye. See you later. There you go.
1: I hate having to ask for a thank you. I was like, this is your moment. And he just goes, you're kidding. And I was like, well, that's offensive. You didn't have faith in this. And then I had to say, this is the time where you think.
2: Thank you, we'll be good now.
1: We've worked our asses off. Well, the producers have worked their asses off for the last 3 weeks.
2: Yeah, okay.
1: Anyway, look, hey, live proposal
2: live
1: tomorrow.
2: Proposal.
1: That is.
2: We're having a wedding. Great stuff.
1: Well, we're not putting on a wedding for him.
2: No, we're just doing a proposal.
1: Yeah, yeah.
2: They're having a wedding. But she said we're on the list.
1: Oh, yeah, I'm going.
2: Yeah. So tomorrow, Arvo, live proposal. Dude. Paris proposes to Paris. Surely we're doing it in like a Paris in Australia sort of a thing. I don't want to be in charge. You know, surely that's been sorted out.
4: Have to organise this, so I reckon.
2: Yeah, fair enough. I'll just pipe down Chachi.
1: That also seems super lame. Who would propose in Paris?
2: Yeah, I know that's a shot of me.
1: Oh, sorry, you did. I'm so sorry.
2: That's a shot of me.
1: Sorry, that's just really lame. City of Love, super lame.
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6: Pants on
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0: Willa Woody, hope you're having a wonderful Thursday. Woodrow.
1: Don't tell me. We're not. This is something the whole team has wanted for a very long time. Do not tell me.
0: It's going to happen.
1: Dude, we're going through your favourite celebrity couples.
0: It's up next.
1: Over your cars.
0: I've got the list out.
1: If you're close to
0: home, got the list out.
1: Drive around the block because Will is going through his favourite celebrity couples.
0: It's only through sheer public demand, sheer weight of numbers, doing this.
1: We all want it.
0: So listen out, guys. It's the only time I'm ever going to do it. It's up next. Will and Woody.

0: Will and Woody. Woods, I've been asked to do a spot today, follow up from yesterday. I made a comment about the fact that I thought that Rihanna and ASAP Rocky were one of my favourite celebrity couples.
1: So it was a bit of an offhand comment. You did just kind of, it wasn't like the focus of the spot, but then Mark the Man Daniel, as soon as we went to the song, was like, would love to hear about your favourite celebrity couples.
0: Yeah, and as Mark the Man Daniel so often does, he asked the question. He asked the right questions, doesn't he?
1: And I mean, my ears pricked. I was like, "You're right. I would love to hear a list of your favourite celebrity couples."
0: And for some reason, everyone found that really funny, and I, naturally took that as an insult. And I don't know why you found it funny.
1: Well, this is not generally either. Your field. You like meditation and academia.
0: Yeah, that's true.
1: And mythology. Like, it's strange that you would be passionate about celebrity couples, but you've really doubled down here. And I heard you talking to our EP Joe before.
0: Yeah.
1: And you were saying you've got too many. She was saying, can you reduce your list?
0: It is a lot.
1: How many did you have? You want to do a top 50.
0: And well, there's a few. Like, it's funny because I started with, like, you know, couples that... Yeah. No, I'm not just kidding.
1: I agree with Tommy.
0: I will not be rushed.
1: No one wants to hear.
0: No one wants to hear. I will not be puppeteered by losers. I'm not going to come on here and do this your way. I'm going to do it my way. All right? Like, if you want my celebrity couples, I've written them down here.
1: Okay, mate. Tell us how you did.
0: And I'm going to go through them.
1: Oh, Will, how did you come up with it?
0: Thank you very much. So when I started thinking, why are they my favourite?
1: Yeah.
0: One of the things that came up for me, and I think this is why the ASAP Rocky... Rihanna thing was so big for me, was that they're the sort of celebrity couple that you look at and you think, oh, geez, if they broke up, you'd start to think to yourself, love's dead.
1: Because no one's going to make it through.
0: If ASAP Rocky and Rihanna can't get through, then, you know, who can, Woods?
1: What chance do any of us have?
0: Yep, I agree. Exactly. And then your heart gets broken when, like, you know, Nicole and Keith break up, for example, because it's tragedy. And they're one of those couples that you look at and you go, geez. And, you know, we all know what happened with Beyonce and Jay-Z. Obviously, there's, you know, a whole saga there.
1: What happened there?
0: Well, you know, the incident in the elevator with Jay-Z. And,
1: unconfirmed.
0: You know, no, there's footage of that.
1: But
0: what that might have been alluding to, that breaks your heart. I mean, they're still together, but if they broke up, is love dead?
1: True.
0: I think in terms of my couples who, if they broke up, would you say love is dead?
1: Hey, sorry. Hang on a second.
0: Mm.
1: Is this like a list towards the list? Or can we just do your favourite?
0: No, there's too many.
1: How many lists do we have?
0: There's too many.
1: So what are we doing?
0: Well, I'm trying to... There's just a lot here. There's a lot.
1: Okay.
0: So look, in terms of couples that broke up, if they broke up, would I say that love is dead?
1: Uh-huh. Yeah.
0: This is the subcategory today.
1: Oh, Jesus Christ. It's commercial radio.
0: Number one for me.
1: Yep.
0: Or I'd say number three.
1: Yeah.
0: Sam Wood and Snezhana.
1: Oh, yeah. It's beautiful because they came out of The Bachelor. Do you know what I mean? Like, we saw the journey. And it's also, it's one of the bastions of hope for The Bachelor. You know, obviously, we've got Matty J and Laura Byrne as well.
0: Yes.
1: They're still kicking along beautifully.
0: Yeah. Of course.
1: The show lives on.
0: And we love them.
1: Love them.
0: But, you know, they're kind of the OG.
1: I didn't make your list.
0: No, they left the network. okay. Who else we got here?
1: Who's number two? Bloody hell.
0: Couples that, if they broke up.
1: Yes, mate. I know the one. Yes.
0: Okay, this is quite a serious one. That was a little bit of a joke one. This is a bit of a serious one.
1: Whoa. Was that a joke?
0: Well, you know, there's some big hot ticket items.
1: Okay, go on.
0: Big one for me. This is a big one for me. George and Amal Clooney.
1: Oh, yeah. In Lake Como. You love that.
0: They break up. Loves it. They're just so... And he's gone and married like a human rights lawyer. She looks like a beautiful person. You know, he didn't necessarily marry for Hollywood.
1: Mm-hmm.
0: Filthy rich. Beautifully rich.
1: Filthy rich.
0: Gorgeously rich.
1: Just with
0: rich.
1: The Nescafe stuff. He's just rolling in it.
0: Just the cash.
1: Yeah.
0: Cash.
1: Yeah.
0: And I love cash. I love them.
1: Amal probably kills it too in the law game. Do you know what I mean? Money wise. Or is she pro bono?
0: She's not
1: doing pro bono.
0: Wouldn't have thought. No, she's. And then right up there with those two.
1: Yeah.
0: In this first tier.
1: Yeah.
0: Leighton and Beck Hewitt.
1: Oh, it's a still together? Yeah. It's a beautiful story.
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0: 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Yeah. And so then when it's about 30 metres away from us, it's about a giant 3-metre tall phallus. And she's just looked at me and she's gone, Ben, what kind of festival is this?
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1: I think I like playing the lottery because I'm naturally good with numbers. For example, 7. Yeah, see?
2: Glenn, say a number.
3: A number? Well, what are the parameters? Is it 1 to 47? Is it a prime number, a percentage, decimal or fraction? Is it an odd or even number? Is it Fibonacci or possibly the number 23 enigma associated with the Knights Templar and the 23 Grand Masters associated with that
1: Glenn.
3: William S. Burroughs?
1: Oz Lotto, play responsibly. 1-800-858-858.
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0: Hope you're having a wonderful drive home. It is Will and Woody.
1: I want to talk to you about your brick.
0: Yes. Far away, mate.
1: So I'd like you, first of all, to explain to everyone what a brick is, because it's a fascinating concept.
2: Okay, so I can't fully explain the technology behind it.
1: Never asked you for that.
2: Okay. But effectively, it's a small square brick.
1: Yeah.
2: And you tap your phone onto it. Mm-hmm. And when you tap your phone onto it, it blocks a certain amount of things on your phone. So you can no longer access them. And the only way to gain access to those things again is to tap your phone on the brick again.
1: Yeah.
2: So the idea is, so I've got mine where I walk into the house, I tap it, and then I can't use my phone really at all.
1: In the house.
2: When I'm in the house. If I wanted to,
1: yeah,
2: I would have to go to the front,
1: yeah,
2: tap to then use it, which is often too much effort
1: to
2: just go on death scroll.
1: A nuisance.
2: Yeah, yeah.
1: Sam, my partner, recently got one as well,
2: brilliant,
1: which she loves. You guys are pretty much the same person, which is sometimes confronting for me.
0: I'm sure it is.
2: It makes sense.
1: In all sorts of ways.
2: It
1: does make sense. It makes lots of sense. But yeah, it is confronting for me because she loves it as well. And she had exactly the same problem as you do. I think, again, the same person, whereby she would slip into really bad habits with her phone in the house, and she didn't like who she was accordingly. Mm-hmm. She didn't like how she was after she used her phone. She didn't like the fact that she had no control over the fact that she would end up in a deep dive on her phone for, you know, potentially an hour.
2: As a tight ass, it's a hilarious concept that I have paid money for something to make a thing that I've paid a lot of money for worse. That is effectively what I've done. And then I'm on radio now being like, it's amazing.
1: It's amazing.
2: It's the best. It's so good.
1: We're cooked.
2: Yeah, we are cooked.
1: We're
2: completely cooked. Yeah, yeah.
1: But wow, you can really start to extrapolate there, can't you? Like all the different things that we do to keep our weird little lives on track because we've got no control of ourselves. That's scary.
2: You know, I'm buying DVDs now. I don't trust myself with streaming. I can't stream. I'm off streaming.
1: Right, you might be a special case. I don't want to go too far down the rabbit hole with you. Because I started thinking to myself, there are lots of other things in my life whereby I wish that I could brick them. You know,
2: like what?
1: You know, when you buy a bottle of wine, for example, and you walk in the front door at the house, it would be lovely to brick the wine bottle so that you could only have a glass.
2: Yeah, very true. Yeah,
1: because that'd be perfect because very hard not to pour the second glass.
2: Yeah, absolutely. Yeah, yeah.
1: My child. Yeah, I'd love to brick her on the way through the front.
2: That's come out
1: the wrong way.
2: That's an interesting sentence.
1: That's come out the wrong way. Yeah, but like when you walk in and you're tired, and you know, if I could just brick her to like, you can only ask me essential questions like, I'm hungry, I want to go to the toilet, and I want to go to bed. Fine.
2: Them not making demands for a period of time. If you could somehow get technology to have that happen.
1: Yes.
2: 100%.
1: Right?
2: Yeah, yeah, yeah.
1: Anyway, what are the lengths that you've gone to ban or hide something from yourself? You haven't got the brick. You can't brick the lollies. What are the ways that you, because at the end of the day, you do kind of want them in the house, but you've got to come up with your own creative self-control measure.
2: Yes, because you don't want to completely get rid of
1: you
2: the
1: thing.
2: You
1: don't want to.
2: Because then you just won't be able to go on.
1: There's no joy.
2: Yeah, yeah,
1: no
2: absolutely.
1: I have friends of mine who've had troubles with vapes before. And
2: friends of yours?
1: Yeah, good friends of mine. Yeah. And the bins just aren't far enough. Like they're not, like because they can get it out of the bin.
2: It's very intimate knowledge on that subject.
1: They've put it in the bin and it just didn't work.
2: Yeah.
1: So they actually waited for their dog to do a poo and then they put the vape in the poo bag. With the dog's poo.
2: Clever.
1: Yeah, because you're not going to vape. You're not going to have a poo vape, are you? Well, you might. You might. Desperate times. Annalise, ways you've gone to?
3: Yeah, I bring my chocolates and my desserts into work and then I take home what I'm allowed for dessert.
1: Why you bring in cakes and stuff?
3: Sometimes, yeah.
1: You're not nice.
3: Yep, no,
1: you're just helping yourself.
3: I just take my little slice home and I leave the rest here.
1: That's
2: quite clever.
1: People that bake, that makes so much sense.
2: Yes. Yeah.
3: Offload everything else, and then if there's a little leftover, I get dessert the next night. Otherwise, I'll have probably my mint slices, which I keep in my office drawer.
2: Good to know where they are.
1: Again, once you scratch under the surface, it starts to get pretty grim for everyone, doesn't it? All right, we'll hear from you guys up next. Lengths you've gone to ban or hide something from yourself.
2: I had to stop my ex-girlfriend from buying something.
1: Cool. We'll talk about that up next. Will and Woody.

0: It's Will and Woody. Lengths you've gone to ban or hide something from yourself.
1: Well, it'll be a bit vulnerable with this here, guys. Well, you know, Woody can't control himself with his phone, had to buy a brick, an app, and a separate physical module that you have to tap your phone on to shut your phone off from you.
2: I almost came into work today with my phone bricked. Like, I got halfway to the train station with my, and then you just can't use your phone for the whole day.
1: You know what's really funny is Sam said this to me the other day. She was looking forward to a bit of like designated phone time.
2: She took
1: my daughter to dance classes, which is basically
2: phone time.
1: Max is awful at dancing, so we just sit out the front and we just, you know, get in your phone.
2: Your daughter, you're a
1: horrible dancer.
2: You're
1: always going to be bad.
2: Yeah.
1: Anyway, so Sam was like, great, bit of phone time out the front.
2: Yeah.
1: Oh. And she messaged me. She's like, I've bricked my phone.
2: Yeah, yeah. That does happen.
1: And I'm out here for an hour.
2: Yeah.
1: It's true. So it's quite fraught with danger. But if I can just circle back onto your addiction problems, because a few of them, you've had issues with other things like this before.
2: Yeah, so I had to ban this ex-girlfriend. So she was using, cotton tips. You know, the cotton on a stick.
1: Yeah.
2: Anyway. So I've started figuring out that if you put that in your ear and just twist it a little bit, that is. Now I'm not sure if that's bad to be condoning, but
1: it's fine.
2: You just give that a little swizzle there, and that is the best feeling you will feel in the Southern Hemisphere. That is just like bang, bang, bang, bang, bang. So my ex-girlfriend used to come home.
1: Cotton tip.
2: She used to come home, and there'd be like 13 cotton sticks next to me on the couch. I'd just be sitting there dual wielding, just bang, bang, bang, bang, bang. I've been calling your name for 10 minutes. I can't hear a thing, babe. I can't hear a thing. Bang. Oh. Anyway, I told her. I was like, I think I'm doing damage to my ears.
1: Wow.
2: Like serious damage. Wow. So I had to say, like, we just can't bring them in the house anymore.
1: Sniff sticks. I know you've hidden them from yourself as well.
2: Yeah. But they're everywhere.
1: Almonds.
2: Nuts.
1: The peanut butter.
2: Peanut butter's a problem.
1: You took the peanut butter out of your house and then I just found you at the work jar.
2: With a
1: dessert spoon. You blacked out.
2: Yeah, I did.
1: Kelly.
2: We have lapses.
1: Oh, you stop buying yourself coffees as well. What can you have, man?
2: Yeah, they all run out. I can't have anything healthily, ever.
1: Kelly's called on. You're so troubled. Kelly, you really are. You're a troubled man.
2: Kelly.
1: You started riding your bike recently. You can't even do that healthily.
2: No.
1: Kelly's called. He's waking up at 4 o'clock in the morning, riding his bike, watching Netflix.
2: I've got a freak. I've got a sun simulation light now because it's dark when I get up. Kelly, enough about me.
3: We're great.
2: This is not Woody's therapy session, though, Kelly. I hope you'll make me feel a bit better about myself. You also go to some extreme lengths to ban yourself from something?
3: Yeah, so if I get too integrated in the lollies or the chocolates, I'll give them to the kids and tell them to hide them in a cupboard somewhere.
1: Yes, I used to do that.
3: I want them. Sometimes they can find them, sometimes they can't, but the oldest one's the best because she hides everything from her younger sister. So she hides the Nutella,
1: Kelly, hides the peanut butter.
3: Yeah,
1: Kelly, can I ask you a question? Because I tell you what's not fair is if you ask someone to hide it, such as your loving partner, and then you've asked them to hide it so many times that their hiding spots start to become predictable, and then you get angry at them for not hiding it well enough. I think that's when you've got a problem.
3: We just bought a bigger house, so there's more cupboards for them.
1: Nice for you. Laughing all the way. Wow, I love that. Good for you, Kelly. New house, new hiding spots lead into the hedonistic addicted lifestyle, I reckon.
2: Absolutely.
1: How good is that?
2: Absolutely.
1: More, I say,
2: live
1: guys.
2: Live your life.
1: Get in there. Christy, what lengths?
4: Hi, boys.
2: Oh, Christy, what lengths did you go to ban yourself from something?
4: I used to have a terrible time with my savings when I was younger. So I used to cash out my extra money and then hide it in my excess amount of handbags and then forget about

0: love it. And then we just happened to find it years later and get super excited. But I did that for about 10 years and ended up realizing I gave a lot of the bags away to charities that just would have had all the cash hidden away in it.
1: Oh, well, that's beautiful though as well, Christy.
0: Not for me. I was planning on buying more handbags.
2: Wow. Wait, how much cash would be in one of these bags that you gave the op shop?
0: I reckon I would have, like, at times would have gone up to, like, $500-$700 in each bag.
3: Yes!
0: Yeah.
2: Oh, whoa! That
0: and
2: is awesome.
0: Cheap bags, too, so lucky whoever found them.
2: Yeah, Christmas for somebody else who's shopping in the op shop. How good is that? We finish on a wholesome message after ultimately a very unwholesome bit on Will and Woody.

0: It's Will and Woody. Nearly getting out of here. Before we do though, Woods, you want to bring up some X-rated gear from the Wiggles?
1: Yes, and it could only be at this time because the Wiggles have brought out an X-rated song. It's the pivot that no one saw coming. We know them from these classics, obviously. Clean.
2: Clean fun.
1: About a car. They're travelling far. They're travelling near. They're doing toot toots. Fruit salad. They're talking about fruit. Yummy,
0: yummy. Could be naughty fruit salad. Could be a euphemism.
1: Okay, now I think that's too much of a stretch. I do. I think that's too much of a stretch to say that's a euphemism.
0: Mashed banana.
1: But yeah, I still think it's too much of a stretch.
0: That doesn't make any sense.
1: It's too much of a stretch to say that that is naughty. However,
0: yeah,
1: this morning in the car, my daughter has a Yoto, which is like a small music playing device, and you put little cards in it.
0: Is it a sponsored bit?
1: No, it's not a sponsored bit, but it's a great product. And if they want to collaborate,
0: I just want to remind you that.
1: No, I'm not being paid for this at all.
0: No, you were being paid for this.
1: We bought it. We've bought it, which angers me. But if they would like to collaborate in future, I'm interested.
0: Yeah.
1: As always. Anyway, so we've got the Yoto in the back and she puts little cards in there and it plays songs, right? Yep. We're driving to the tip. That was the activity this morning. We're going to the tip together.
0: Love that.
1: What I heard come out of the Yoto this morning almost made me run my car off the road. I couldn't bloody believe it. The pivot to naughty gear from the Wiggles. I mean, I'm for it, but I wasn't happy with my daughter hearing it.
0: What is it?
1: Mate, I'm just going to have to play the song for you. Make sure you've got no water or anything in your mouth because you'll spit it out. The first line really gets you. Okay, here is the Wiggles' new song.

0: You're such a child.
1: Sorry.
2: Everybody, bounce your balls.
1: Sorry. I'm sorry. Get the first line again. Right. You've got to come with me. This is not a jump. Go back to the first line.
2: Time to get your balls out. Bouncing balls.

0: It's hey, really
1: white,
0: woody.
1: White. Bounce your balls on the ground or the wall.
0: White bird.
2: Come on, everybody. Bounce your balls.
0: It's Will and Woody. I'm having a great time home.
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0: This weekend, Gold's got your chance to win tickets to the concert of the summer. Australian Crawl. And Men at Work. 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
2: 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At the function, I'm standing at the bar with Shane Warne, and old-time rock and roll came on. Just take those old records off. Tom Cruise is a guest on the night, and we look over, and you know what he did, Georgia?
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0: This weekend, Gold's got your chance to win tickets to the concert of the summer. Woo! Australian Crawl. And Men at Work. 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It's an all-Aussie red-hot summer tour. 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

0: for Purple Weekends and still believe this is the year. You're among friends. Every week, Lisa and Russell sit down with one of Fremantle's most important players, Hayden Young.
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0: 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KFC Wanneroo is the place to be. 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
2: Good morning, I'm Gareth Thompson. Fremantle has reasserted its dominance after a triumphant top-of-the-table clash with Sydney at Optus. The Dockers turned a goalless first half into a dominant second, clinching a clear 38-point win. Coach Justin Longmuir says he did

0: didn't pay too much attention to the scoreboard.
1: It's about process, right? So law of averages will say that you're not going to kick 0-22 for the game. You just got to keep maintaining faith in the process and the plan that we went in with, and eventually the scoreboard will look after itself.
0: The Albanese government's most senior WA minister has rubbish claims Labor's union-friendly policies led to the first major strike action in the Pilbara in decades. Unions called strike action at BHP's Port Hedland operation yesterday after 6 months of fruitless pay negotiations. Madeline King has told The West she sides with the workers and a productive outcome. More than 20,000 people have welcomed Indian Prime Minister Narendra Modi to Australia at an event at Melbourne's Marvel Stadium.
2: He's a good leader, inspiring leader, and he does everything for people.
0: They're on Nine. But his arrival was met with protest, with anti-immigration demonstrators gathering outside Southern Cross Station and protesters from the Socialist Alliance rallying around the stadium. More than 500,000 Aussie workers have been sent emails by the taxman warning them their returns will be closely checked for dodgy travel claims. It's the single biggest expense claimed by Australians, almost $12 billion worth in the last financial year alone. And Bonnie Tyler has died at the age of 75 after a long battle with ill health. The Welsh singer was best known for classic 80s power ballads like this one.
3: Nothing I can say, a total eclipse of the
0: tributes have been flowing from fellow musicians, including Rod Stewart, who wrote on Instagram she was a good pal and a true soul stirrer.
4: The Fremantle Truffle Festival is back this Friday to Sunday and for the first time expands right across Fremantle. 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
0: In sport, the Dockers have cemented their flag favourite status, powering past the Swans to finish 111-73 at Optus. Fremantle kicked 9 goals in the last quarter, an incredible turnaround from a goalless first half, and a return to form after last week's blip with the Giants. They'll meet Port Adelaide next Saturday. Swimming star Kayleigh McEwen has withdrawn from the Glasgow Commonwealth Games after coming down with glandular fever. She says she's gutted by the decision. The first of the FIFA World Cup quarterfinals has kicked off this morning. France is nil-all against Morocco. The winner of this match will face the winner of tomorrow's Spain and Belgium clash.
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0: Perth's weather, shower or two, clearing in 19. Right now it's 12 degrees. 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
7: Good morning, I'm Gareth Thompson. A gripping second-half charge has seen Fremantle blitz the Swans at Optus Stadium. Reeling from a bubble-bursting showing against the Giants last week, Freo went into the first half goalless before surging back in the second to snatch the win by 38 points. We'll have more in sport. The Albanese government says it won't intervene in the first strike action in the Pilbara in more than two decades. It comes as unions yesterday agreed to walk off the job next Thursday. The Resources Minister Madeleine King has denied siding with unions to the West, saying she wants a productive outcome, while the opposition has blamed Labor's industrial relations laws. Home Affairs Minister Tony Burke says he'll do nothing to help a group of suspected ISIS fighters come home. The group of 13 Australian men are reportedly set to be released from prison in Iraq. Authorities say many of them don't have passports, so if they were to attempt to return to Australia, they would need government approval. Fresh fighting has raised fears the conflict in the Middle East could escalate further. The US has launched fresh strikes on targets inside Iran, saying the attacks were aimed at protecting international shipping through the Strait of Hormuz. Iran has repeatedly responded with missile and drone attacks targeting US military infrastructure. And Andy Burnham is a step closer to taking over as UK Prime Minister, with his leadership nomination backed by 322 British Labour MPs. The former Manchester Mayor is so far the only official candidate for the top job. If no other contenders emerge, he could take office within the next 2 weeks. In sport, it was a dominant second half at Optus last night that took down the Swans and reasserted Freo's place atop the table. The Dockers were goalless in the first half for just the third time in the club's history, but went on to kick 100 points in the second to run out 111 to 73 point winners. Coach Justin Longmuir says it's all about maintaining faith in the process.
8: What I think we've got better at is that when we've got control of the game, we stick to the plan. We don't get ahead of ourselves. We don't prioritise the wrong things.
7: Nathan Buckley's turned down Essendon's offer to be part of the selection process for the vacant head coaching role. It's believed the Geelong assistant coach is continuing to chase the inaugural role of Tassie's senior coach. And the first of the FIFA World Cup quarterfinals has kicked off this morning. France, 0-0 against Morocco at last check. The winner of this match will face the winner of tomorrow's Spain and Belgium clash.
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7: Shower at 2 clearing and 19 right now. It's 13 degrees and on air, online and on the go. 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
1: Good morning. There is a breakdown in Hammersley, Mitchell Freeway South, out before Reed Highway. The left emergency lane is closed by instant response and people out of their cars there, so do take care on the approach. Otherwise, Kwinana Freeway northbound is under speed Thomas Road through to Ancatel Road. A little busy in Kwinana Beach, Patterson Road northbound at Nandra Road. A bit of rain about this morning, so please take extra care. 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It's Christy with the latest Perth traffic.
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4: The earlier breakdown in Hammersley, Mitchell Freeway southbound before Reed Highway, that's been cleared away. Mitchell Freeway southbound, still a bit sluggish at Warwick Road. Kwinana Freeway northbound under speed, Thomas Road through to Ancatel Road. Still looking pretty good on the Graham Farmer Freeway and in the Northbridge Tunnel. A little busy in Kwinana Beach, Patterson Road northbound at Mandurah Road and further up Rockingham Road in both directions at Ancatel Road in Naval Base 2. 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
7: Good morning, I'm Gareth Thompson. Fremantle has asserted dominance over Sydney in a thriller at Optus. The Dockers went from a goalless first half for just the third time in their history to leading by 38 points at the end of the second. It comes after last week's GWS loss interrupted the table leader's 14-win streak. We'll have more in sport. The Albanese government's most senior WA minister has rubbished claims Labor's union-friendly policies led to the first major strike action in the Pilbara in decades. Unions called strike action at BHP's Port Hedland operation yesterday after 6 months of fruitless pay negotiations. Resources Minister Madeleine King has told The West she sides with the workers and a productive outcome. Narendra Modi has received a rockstar reception in Melbourne. The Indian Prime Minister was welcomed by more than 20,000 fans at Marvel Stadium, joined on stage by PM Anthony Albanese.
8: Two great democracies, two great multicultural societies, the mutual respect that we share, the strength of our friendship.
7: It's Modi's first Australian visit in 3 years, with his visit also sparking protests from anti-immigration demonstrators. Renewed tensions in the Middle East have triggered a fresh but familiar response from Defence Minister Richard Marles.
9: We want to see a de-escalation. We definitely want to see an opening of the Strait of Hormuz. It's very important that Iran meets its obligations here.
7: On the ABC there, Iran and the US have both launched fresh strikes overnight. And Bonnie Tyler has died at the age of 75 after spending weeks in a Portuguese hospital. The Welsh singer was best known for her hits like Total Eclipse of the Heart and Holding Out for a Hero. Tributes have been flowing from fellow musicians, including Rod Stewart, who took to Instagram to say she was a good pal and a true soul stirrer.
10: The Fremantle Truffle Festival is back this Friday to Sunday and for the first time expands right across Fremantle. See what's in store at fremantlemarkets.com.au.
7: In sport, the Swans coach admits his side was beaten convincingly by the Dockers in the home side's 38-point win at Optus. Sydney had a dominant first half, keeping Fremantle goalless, but were unable to keep up with the home side in the second, going down 111-73. Dean Cox says consistency is their main issue.
11: It's about purely the contest. You know, at times we fluctuate too heavily in that. We saw it a couple of weeks ago against Brisbane, who are a really good team. We saw it again tonight. You know, we sit second on the ladder, but some of the football at times we're playing we need to be better at.
7: And France has drawn first blood in this morning's World Cup quarterfinal against Morocco. Kylian Mbappe finding the back of the net in the 60th minute after missing a penalty earlier in the game. The winner will face either Spain or Belgium in the semis.
12: These school holidays, you're one decision away from a good day, so don't leave it to chance. Take them to SciTech. On now until the 19th of July. 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
13: Thanks to ABC Blinds and Awnings. Good morning, it's Smiley and happy Friday. And if you're a Dockers fan, it's a very happy Friday indeed. The Dockers didn't kick a goal until the third quarter. And the boys came out and kicked 15. The Dockers are two games clear on top. And right now, Perth is waking up feeling very, very purple. We'll unpack all the big moments a bit later this morning. And sad news with the passing of Bonnie Tyler at the age of 75. What a voice. She was like the female Rod Stewart, that raw, husky voice from It's a Heartache to Holding Out a Hero. She gave us some great songs, but none bigger than this one. R.I.P. Bonnie Tyler.

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0: Join the top 50 number ones of the 90s. It was D-Ream and Things Can Only Get Better. Kind of attitude we all need on a Friday morning. 14 past 6. Hi, Mark Pascoe here. Smiley in for Lisa and Russell. The good news, the Dream Team is back on deck Monday. Lisa and Russell return to brighten up your mornings. And I reckon their alarm clocks are already warming up for the occasion. Now, Lisa and Russell have chatted to some interesting people over the years, from rock stars to movie stars, and now a psychic medium. John Edward is heading to the Regal Theatre November 24. And Lisa and Russell caught up with John for a fascinating chat.
1: Believe it or not, it has been 25 years since you burst onto our TV screens in Crossing Over, a show that certainly made an impact. How old were you, John, when you first realised you had your gift of communicating with people who, well, they've died?
2: Yes. I was actually 15 years old when I had a reading and a psychic put me on my path.
1: Right. So you, before that, you had, there's sort of family that also have this gift, aren't there?
2: Well, I think everybody has it. And I think, you know, my family had an interest in it. My mom's side of the family used to have psychics come to the house, so they were very much into it. But my dad was a very anti-anything psychic, and I wasn't allowed to be around the subject matter growing up. But when my parents split, we wound up moving into my grandmother's house, which is kind of like the paranormal hub where all this stuff took place. And that's where I met the woman who did the reading for me.
1: It's interesting that you say you think everyone has a little bit of it, because you hear stories about how kids, when they're little, they see things and that, you know, excuse me, are inexplicable. But we kind of talk them out of it, of what they saw. Oh no, you didn't really see that in the corner of the room, and so that you sort of do you block it out.
2: Yeah, so I actually try to get people to recognize that the young people in the family are amazing little intuitives that are picking up and seeing energy and experiencing things. And sometimes it's a great help for them to know that they're not crazy. And unless they're actually afraid of what they're experiencing, I think it's great to kind of treat it like in a nonchalant kind of way, like it's natural and normal, and not make a big deal about it.
3: Yeah.
1: Yeah.
3: John, is it always there, or do you find sometimes you just can't get a sense? There's a brick wall there. Or do you always find that you're able to pick up something?
2: So I think it's always there, meaning like the energies are always around us. But me as the medium and the conduit, I think, you know, there are moments where I could sit with somebody and I can't connect with them, so therefore I can't connect with who's around them.
3: Yeah.
2: But it doesn't mean that their loved ones and friends aren't around. But that's usually like in a private setting, like a one-on-one. But if I'm in front of a group of people, like I'll be in birth, like that's not going to happen, because you have people in front of you. It's going to be the opposite. It's going to be how many people can I actually get to.
1: Do people sometimes confuse what you do with being able to tell the future? Do they say, hey, John, what lotto ticket numbers should I play this weekend?
2: Well, it actually kind of goes hand in hand, because you have to be a psychic first in order to be able to do the mediumship part of it. So it's kind of like a doctor first before you could specialize in a field, be like a cardiologist. You got to be a regular doctor first, and then you specialize.
3: Yep.
2: It's kind of like that. Yeah. Like every medium is a psychic first, but not every psychic is a medium.
1: All right.
3: John, you've been married for about 30 years. Does your gift extend to knowing what your wife is thinking, or at least your kids?
2: Well, it doesn't make fighting fair. I'll leave you with that little nugget.
1: Now, you are performing at the Regal Theatre. John, it is famously haunted. It's a beautiful old theatre. I imagine this would come up a bit, where you do these shows in some gorgeous old theatres. Have you had any experiences in places that you've performed?
2: I actually did. I was in California in a place called Fresno, and there was an old movie theater that they converted into an event space. Mm-hmm. And I wound up getting pulled to the projection room, and I thought that there were people that, you know, were working at the venue that were just watching the event from that room. And I kept saying, I need to go to Sam. I need to go to Sam. Can somebody just get a microphone to Sam that's in the projection room? And long story short, it took a moment, and then they went and got the manager of the venue, and he came out and he said, Mr. Edwards, Sam was our projectionist. He was there for like 50 years, and he passed away quite a few years ago.
1: Oh, my gosh.
2: Like, well, I got news for you. Sam's here tonight.
3: Well, he's still keeping an eye on the projector.
1: At the Regal, look out for Paddy. He was the former manager who passed away in the building, and that's why the bar is called Paddy's Bar. Oh. So you never know.

0: Wow.
1: Now, I can't predict the future, but I do know Lisa and Russell are back on Monday. It's 19 past 6.
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3: Mitchell Freeway South and under speed at Warwick Road. Quinana Freeway Northbound still a bit off and on Thomas Road due to Anketell Road, and pretty good on the Graham Farmer Freeway. A little busy in Quinana Beach, Patterson Road Northbound at Nandra Road. And a heads up, the Northbridge Tunnel will be closed overnight tonight for some more of those general maintenance works from 8:30pm tonight to 5am tomorrow morning. Plan ahead. The census is coming this August. 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If you're sitting else, please call our traffic hotline on line 323-9696. It's Christy with the latest Perth traffic.
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7: 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Demizen!
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1: 24 past 6, showers clearing and a top of 19 for Perth with a partly cloudy Friday ahead. Then the weekend is looking pretty good too. Partly cloudy, 18 tomorrow, 18 again Sunday, and even better, the sunshine. It's set to make a welcome return for week 2 of the school holidays. Right now, 13 degrees in Perth with Billy Idol. 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

0: Just Croissants, Gold 96 FM. Smiley with you, Friday morning. How good was that, Freo fans? Dockers didn't kick a goal in the first half, not one, and somehow still ended up winning by 38 points. Sydney was cruising, Purple Army was nervous, and then the Dockers turned Optus into a purple party. What a comeback. Freo are two games clear on top and playing with the confidence of a team that believes anything is possible. Flag medal, I'm not saying it, but I'm definitely thinking it. 6:30 news on the way, and tributes are pouring in for a true music legend, the queen of the power ballad, Bonnie Tyler, who's passed away at the age of 75. We'll have more on that story with Gareth in the 6:30 news, and Christy will have the latest on your Friday morning roads.
1: This morning, we go non-stop at 9. It's been raining for so long. Just...

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11: To the freeways first, Mitchell Freeway southbound under speed, Hepburn Avenue through to Warwick Road and Kwinana Freeway north, but a bit off and on from Mount Mundajong Road through to Thomas Road as well. Still looking good on the Graham Farmer Freeway and in the Northbridge Tunnel. Busy in Kwinana Beach, Patterson Road northbound at Nandra Road. And a heads up, the Northbridge Tunnel will be closed overnight tonight for some more of those general maintenance works. It will be closed from 8:30pm tonight through to 5am tomorrow morning. Please plan ahead. 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
13: Good morning, I'm Gareth Thompson. The Albanese government says it won't intervene in the first strike action in the Pilbara in more than two decades. It comes as unions yesterday agreed to walk off the job next Thursday. In the West Australian, the Resources Minister, Madeleine King, has denied siding with unions, saying she wants a productive outcome, while the opposition has blamed the action on Labor's industrial relations laws. More than 20,000 people have welcomed the Indian PM at a community event in Melbourne. Narendra Modi told the crowd India is impatient to grow and achieve more. He'll spend another day there before travelling to New Zealand. The event wasn't without protest, though. Anti-immigration demonstrators gathering outside Southern Cross Station, with Socialist Alliance protesters rallying around the stadium. Australia's foreign minister admits the breakdown of the ceasefire in the Middle East is a major concern. The US has hit several more targets in Iran, while Tehran's fired back with strikes on American military assets. Benny Wong telling Nine all sides need to go back to the negotiating table.
14: We want a return to stability. I think everybody wants a

0: return to stability, and it's very disappointing to see at the moment this ceasefire is really fraying around the edges.
1: 13 Australian men being held in an Iraqi prison could soon be released. They were arrested on suspicion of fighting for ISIS. The prospect of their release has raised concerns they could return to Australia. Home Affairs Minister Tony Burke says the federal government will do nothing to help them. Over 500,000 Aussie workers have been sent emails by the tax man warning them their returns will be closely checked for dodgy travel claims. And Freo has turned a thrashing into a thriller last night, the home side taking down ladder rival Sydney. I'll have more in sport. In sport, the Dockers have cemented their flag favourite status, powering past the Swans by 38 points at Optus. Fremantle kicking 9 goals in the last quarter, an incredible turnaround from a goalless first half, only the third in their history. Coach Justin Longmuir says he didn't pay too much attention to the scoreboard.
2: It's about process, right? So law of averages will say that you're not going to kick 0-22 for the game. You just got to keep maintaining faith in the process and the plan that we went in with, and eventually the scoreboard will look after itself.
1: Swimming star Kayleigh McEwen has withdrawn from the Glasgow Commonwealth Games after coming down with glandular fever. She says she's gutted by the decision. And France is the first team through to the World Cup semi-finals with a 2-0 win over Morocco this morning. French star Kylian Mbappe opened the scoring with a goal in the 60th minute after earlier missing a penalty from the spot before France scored again only 6 minutes later.
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1: Perth's weather, shower or two clearing and 19. Right now it's 12 degrees. 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
7: Happy Friday, this is Smiley. Congrats if you're doing Dry July. You've made it to day 10, which means you're about to tackle the second weekend with no booze. By now you probably discovered that sparkling water comes in way more flavours than you ever imagined. Stay strong. Hey, coming up, another fun moment from Lisa and Russell. They're back Monday. And if this week has felt like one long roller coaster ride, here's the perfect song for your Friday. Life is a roller coaster. Ronan Keating on goal. 96 FM.

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You too at 16 to 7. Smiling in for Lisa and Russell. Great to have you with me this Friday morning. I tell you what, being a Dockers fan last night was an emotional workout. At halftime, we're cooked. No goals in the first half, then 15.

0: in the second. Purple Army, how good. Now, if you're an Aussie rock fan, here's something to get excited about. The Red Hot Summer Tour is back. And in huge news, Aussie Crawl are getting the old band back together. So ahead of Lisa Russell's return on Monday, let's rewind to their chat with James Rain, talking all things Red Hot Summer, Australian Crawl, and why these songs still sound as good as ever.
1: It's another Red Hot Summer Tour with another amazing lineup, but it's top of the bill, you and Men at Work. It's only taken 40 years for you guys to be on the same lineup.
2: Yes, well, we used to do gigs together occasionally when we both bands started. Is that what you're talking about? Well, the band, yeah. We had, like university lunchtime concerts before anyone knew who we were.
3: Oh, right.
1: But, well, they were good days.
2: Yeah, but Dwayne, the promoter's been, he's been hustling this one for a while.
1: Yeah.
3: Well, it must be pretty hard, James, because obviously you've been very busy with your solo work as well. And of course, Colin Hay of Men at Work, he lives in LA. Now, he's with Ringo Starr's All-Star Band, so he'd be pretty busy there. So getting you all together on the same stage would be a bit difficult.
2: Yeah, well, I think it's just one of those things where it's a great idea and everyone loves the idea. It's just a matter of, with so many of these things, it's a matter of, is everybody in the same place at rough, or can everybody be in the same place at roughly the same time?
1: Yeah.
2: And then all the logistics of that, all that sort of stuff, But it's worked out and it's a great line. I really think it's a great lineup, and it's, Victor and Linda are on there, and Victor's married to John Watson, who played drums in Australian Crawl, but he's been playing drums with me. He and I played together for 40-something years.
3: Wow.
1: Yeah.
2: So, my brother's going to be joining, and Simon, being Simon, the guitar player, he's joining. Except my band with Simon and my brother, who's the original drummer David was.
1: So, yes.
2: It's like a big family affair with Vicar and Linda on there and, and Birds of Tokyo.
1: And our finest, Eskimo Joe. Yeah, yep. Ella Hooper, who you can just listen to sing all day.
3: And Boom Crash Opera, yes.
1: Now,
2: Crash, who are friends of ours. So it's a big family affair.
1: People love to imagine rivalries between big bands of certain eras. And you were two of the biggest bands of that era. Was there ever any competition between Aussie Crawl and Men at Work?
2: No,
3: of course not.
2: We sort of knew each other. Because we did do gigs when there was nothing at stake. We were just having fun.
1: Yeah.
2: And then, of course, they sort of kind of got really super duper famous.
3: Oh, you mean when they had the number one album in the US and the UK at the same time? That might
2: in the world. They were the biggest band in the world.
1: There's no
2: blur in
1: Oasis.
2: No, there's none of that. My line with everybody, and I've made some really good friends with people from other bands. Like, one of my best friends is a guy called Rick Grossman, who I met when he was in a band called Matt Finish.
3: Oh, yeah.
2: Then he was in the Divinals. He's now in the Hoota Gurus. So he's been in three of the greatest Australian bands. And he's a really good friend of mine. And we always laugh about going, it's not a competition at all, but it sort of is.
1: I love the idea of you and David travelling together, brothers on the road together. Yeah. Is there ever any, cripple nipples or fights going on?
2: Excuse me, we're grown men.
3: But he'd be pretty good with
1: the travel. Yeah, but you're always brothers.
3: He'd be good with the travel tips, though, wouldn't he?
2: Well, I don't know. I haven't been in a band with him for a while, but he's one of my best friends. I see.
1: Yeah.
2: I have dinner with him and his wife Karina probably once a week.
1: Awesome.
2: So, because I'm a single guy, and Karina's an amazing cook and a lovely person. She's always saying, "Come on, come over for dinner. I know you're not eating right." And I'm going, "But I'm fine."
1: Oh.
2: But she's an incredible cook, so I'm always over there. No, he's one of my best friends. So we talk all the time.
1: Well, it's
2: not a big deal in that sense. No.
0: Lisa Russell back Monday morning from 6. And if you're a fan of James Rain, Aussie Crawl, make sure you're listening to Gold 96 FM this weekend for your chance to win tickets to the Red Hot Summer Tour at Sandalwood Wines. 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
4: 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Mitchell Freeway South and Underspeed, Whitfords Avenue through to Warwick Road, Kwinana Freeway Northbound, Thomas Road through to Anketell Road, and no delays on the Graham Farmer Freeway or in the Northbridge Tunnel. Looking pretty good on Tonkin Highway and Roe Highway too, but a little busy in Kwinana Beach, Patterson Road, northbound approaching Manja Road, and further up Rockingham Road and Anketell Road too. 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

0: 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It's Christy with the latest Perth traffic.
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19: 7 to 8 showers clearing in a top of 19 today, then the weekend gets even better. 18 tomorrow, 18 Sunday, and best of all, the sunshine is making a comeback just in time for week 2 of the school holidays. Right now, 12 degrees in Perth with the Backstreet Boys on Gold 96 FM. 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

0: Gold 96FM, just great songs. Friday, July 10, France is the first team through to the World Cup semi-finals after a 2-0 win over Morocco this morning. Gareth will have more on that story in the 7 o'clock news for you. If it's a birthday today, you're celebrating with Sofia Vergara, Gloria from Modern Family, and it's National Pina Colada Day, which means somewhere today, someone is hearing this. If you like pina colada. Yep, July 10 rolls around, and that song gets a workout every single year. If you listen closely, it's actually a wild story about a couple looking for a little more excitement in their lives, only to discover they're answering each other's personal ads. Happy National Pina Colada Day. And if that song is stuck in your head already, sorry about that.
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9: There's a crash in Woodvale Mitchell Freeway southbound after Ocean Reef Road. The right emergency lanes block towing services on site. And Jeff from Butler called in to say there is a serious crash in Warwick. It's on Mitchell Freeway southbound after Warwick Road. Now, the right lanes are blocked to RAC on site traffic. Very heavy on the approach back to at least Whitfords Avenue. Consider using Wanneroo Road and Marmion Avenue. And reports of pretty heavy fog throughout Wellard, Valdivers, Hammer Park and Wandy. Take care. 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It's Christy with the latest Perth traffic.
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12: Good morning, I'm Gareth Thompson. Telstra says it's working with South Australian police as they investigate the death of a person during Wednesday's network outage. The telco says they're trying to determine if the death is connected. Telstra says its thoughts are with the person's family and loved ones. The Albanese government's most senior WA minister has rubbished claims Labor's union-friendly policies led to the first major strike action in the Pilbara in decades. Unions called the action at BHP's Port Hedland operation yesterday after 6 months of fruitless pay negotiations. Madeleine King has told The West she sides with the workers and a productive outcome. One Nation leader Pauline Hanson has hit out at opposition leader Angus Taylor, insisting she's not the enemy. Taylor used a speech to warn of an eternity of pain if One Nation ever got into government, but Hanson says he's fighting the wrong fight.
13: The people of Australia are crying out for change. Listen to the people, Angus, and work with me. Stop denigrating One Nation and work together.
12: Fresh conflict has raised fears the war in the Middle East could escalate further. The US has launched fresh strikes on targets inside Iran, saying the attacks were aimed at protecting international shipping through the Strait of Hormuz. Iran has reportedly responded with missile and drone attacks targeting US military infrastructure. And Aussie cinemas are experiencing a boom, thanks largely to the younger generation. Over the last 3 months, the Australian box office has recorded record monthly sales of over $100 million.
14: The Fremantle Truffle Festival is back this Friday to Sunday.

0: Day, and for the first time expands right across Fremantle. 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
1: In sport, it was a dominant second half at Optus Stadium last night that took down the Swans and reasserted Freo's place atop the table. The Dockers were goalless in the first half for just the third time in the club's history, but went on to kick 100 points in the second to run out 111-73 point winners. Coach Justin Longmuir says it's all about maintaining faith in the process.
2: What I think we've got better at is that when we've got control of the game, we stick to the plan. We don't get ahead of ourselves. We don't prioritise the wrong things.
1: Nathan Buckley has turned down Essendon's offer to be part of the selection process for the vacant head coaching role. It's believed the Geelong assistant coach is continuing to chase the inaugural role of Tassie's senior coach. And France is through to its third straight World Cup semi-final. The 2018 champs beating Morocco 2-0 this morning. They'll play the winner of tomorrow's clash between Spain and Belgium.
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1: Perth's weather, shower or two clearing in 19. Right now it's 12.5 degrees. 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
8: Thanks to ABC Lines and Mornings. Morning, it's Smiley and Happy Friday. And it's an extra happy one for me because Lisa and Russell are back on Monday, which means no more 4 a.m. alarms. To celebrate, I'm sending you out for a fancy dinner at the stunning Lantern on the Quay. And with July 10 being National Pina Colada Day, to win, you just need to answer this question. According to Rupert Holmes, if you like pina coladas and getting caught in the rain, what are you most likely to have today? Is it A, a tropical cocktail, B, that song stuck in your head all day, or C, both of the above? If you know the answer, 1355-22 is the number. Be calling 9 and you could be heading to Lantern on the Quay from Gold 96 FM.

0: 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Gold 96 FM in excess at 16 past 7 Friday morning. Hoping to kickstart the weekend with some fine dining at the fabulous Lantern on the Quay is Jess from Byford. Good morning, Jess.
1: Happy Friday, Smiley.
0: And now today is National Pina Colada Day.
1: If you like pina coladas.
0: And getting caught in the rain. Very good, Jess. Yay. Hey, according to Rupert Holmes, if you like pina coladas and getting caught in the rain, what are you most likely to have today? Is it A, a tropical cocktail, B, that song stuck in your head all day, or C, both of the above?
1: It would have to be C, both of the above.
0: And that is absolutely right.
1: Woohoo!
0: Congratulations, Jess. You've just won a $100 voucher to spend at Lantern on the Quay.
1: Oh, that's amazing. Perfect way to start the weekend.
0: Enjoy some beautiful Cantonese food and do yourself a favour. Make sure you try the Shanghai dumplings.
1: I definitely will.
0: They're worth the trip on their own. And maybe enjoy a pina colada while you're there too.
1: Oh, of course.
0: Have a great weekend, Jess. Enjoy.
1: Oh, thanks, Smiley. I'm looking forward to it.
0: Lantern on the Quay, the epitome of Cantonese fine dining cuisine and 2026 Gold Plate finalist. Book at Lantern on the Quay and Gold 96 FM.
2: Gold 96 FM. There is pretty thick fog about Kwinana Freeway between Mortimer Road and Rowe Highway and surrounding areas, so please take care. Crash in Woodvale, Mitchell Freeway south and up to Ocean Reef Road. The right emergency lane's blocked, so that's serious crash in Warwick. Mitchell Freeway south and up to Warwick Road. The right lane's blocked, traffic heavy on the approach there too. And Jeff called in to say there is a three-car crash Beach Road eastbound after Girraween Avenue. 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If you said anything else, please call our traffic hotline on 9323 9696. It's Christy with the latest Perth traffic.
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10: 22 past 7, few showers and 19 today. The weekend's looking pretty good. 18 tomorrow, 18 Sunday. The sunshine is making a welcome comeback for week two of the school holidays. Right now, 12 degrees in Perth with Nickelback on Gold 96 FM.

0: Gold. 96FM, just great songs. Good day, Mark Pascoe here. Smiley for your Friday last night during the big game. Wow, if you switched off at halftime, you'd be checking the score this morning thinking there was a typo. No goals in the first half, 11 behinds, 23 points down. Every Freo fan was thinking, oh, well, there's always next week. And then the Dockers came out and played like they were late for a grand final. 15 goals after halftime, 7 in a row in the last quarter. And Sydney had absolutely no answers. Freo, they are the real deal. Meantime, sad news overnight with the passing of Bonnie Tyler at the age of 75, the queen of the power ballad. That raw, raspy voice was truly one of a kind. More on that story with Gareth in the 7:30 news next. 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
4: Really thick fog about this morning in some of the southern suburbs, and it's affecting Kwinana Freeway, Tonkin Highway, Roe Highway and surrounding areas. Please take it easy. So a serious crash in Warwick, Mitchell Freeway south and after Warwick Road. Now the right lanes are blocked there. Emergency services and RAC on site. Traffic heavy back to around Whitfords Avenue. You consider taking Wateroo Road or Marmion Avenue instead. And Kwinana Freeway northbound slow at Rowley Road. 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It's Christy with the latest Perth traffic.
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6: Good morning, I'm Gareth Thompson. Telstra's CEO has reportedly touched down in Australia as the telco faces a probe into this week's major outage issues. Vicky Brady was on leave when the network went down on Wednesday. It comes as police in South Australia are investigating whether the death of a person in a regional hospital can be linked. Foreign Minister Penny Wong's told Nine a probe into the incident is ongoing.
7: We do want to understand, all of us want to understand how this happened, how it was possible and how we can ensure it does not happen again.
6: Telstra says it's working with police and has blamed the outage on a software error. The Albanese government says it won't intervene in the first strike action in the Pilbara in more than two decades. It comes as unions yesterday agreed to walk off the job next Thursday at Port Hedland after 6 months of protracted pay negotiations. In the West Australian, the Resources Minister, Madeleine King, has denied siding with unions, saying she wants a productive outcome, while the opposition's Michaela Cash has blamed Labor's industrial relations laws. Narendra Modi has received a rock star reception in Melbourne. The Indian Prime Minister was welcomed by more than 20,000 fans at Marvel, joined on stage by PM Anthony Albanese.
8: Two great democracies, two great multicultural societies, the mutual respect that we share, the strength of our friendship.
6: It's Modi's first Australian visit in 3 years. His visit also sparking protests from anti-immigration demonstrators. The US and Iran have launched further attacks overnight, with America reporting hits on 90 military targets, mostly near the Strait of Hormuz, while Iran says it's targeted US military assets in response. And Bonnie Tyler has died at the age of 75 after spending weeks in a Portuguese hospital. The Welsh singer was best known for hits like Total Eclipse of the Heart and Holding Out for a Hero. Tributes have been flowing in from fellow musicians, including Rod Stewart, who called her a true soul stirrer. In sport, the Swans coach admits his side was beaten convincingly by the Dockers in the home side's 38-point win at Optus. Sydney had a dominant first half, keeping Fremantle goalless, but were unable to keep up with Freo in the second, going down 111-73. Dean Cox says consistency is Sydney's main issue.
9: It's about purely the contest. You know, at times we fluctuate too heavily in that. We saw it a couple of weeks ago against Brisbane, who are a really good team. We saw it again tonight. You know, we sit second on the ladder, but some of the football at times we're playing, we need to be better at.
6: And France has drawn first blood in this morning's World Cup quarterfinal against Morocco. Kylian Mbappe finding the back of the net in the 60th minute after missing a penalty earlier in the game. The winner will face either Spain or Belgium in the semis.
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6: Perth's weather, shower or two clearing in 19. Right now it's 12.5 degrees. 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
13: Happy Friday, it's Smiley, and in Three Sleeps, Lisa and Russell are back. And before they return, we're hoping to send you to the All Aussie Red Hot Summer Tour. You heard James Rain chatting with us this morning. And in November, you could be in the Swan Valley seeing Aussie Crawl and Metal Work on the same stage for the first time in 40 years. 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Right now, if you need a little boost to get you across the finish line and into the weekend, it's got you covered. 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

0: 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Just great songs with Rob Thomas. At 17 to 8, happy Friday, smiling this morning. So this week's absolutely flown by. And if you're home on school holiday duty, trying to keep the kids entertained without handing over the iPad, hang in there. The holidays are almost half done. Now, Lisa and Russell are back on Monday. And one thing I've missed is hearing them convince poor old Barra to try things that are way harder than they sound in a classic round of How Hard Can It Be? They put Barrow's skills to the test with origami.
1: How hard can it be?
2: Not that hard, genius.
3: Oh, quite hard, actually, I think. Susie, our producer, has set today's task.
4: Yeah.
3: It is origami.
5: Origami, because she had a Japanese exchange student stay over, I believe, at her house for a while.
4: Is that the reason why?
5: Yeah, and passed on the presents, including gifts that were origami, and Sailor Moon as well.
3: Now, she's brought in the book, the how-to guide, and some gorgeous paper. Origami, I'm only going to ruin mine, which seems a shame. Anyone done it before? I haven't.
4: I've never done origami.
5: Really? You've never done origami?
4: Yeah, have you?
5: I can't believe that.
4: He's out in front already.
5: Mate, there used to be a show. People who were listening will remember. You may be too young. Do you remember there's a show? It's like a 15-minute show about origami. Some bloke, Robert somebody.
4: Is that on Channel 7, wasn't it?
5: It went for ages, for 10 and 15 years. No, I think it was on the ABC.
3: Don't remember.
5: Really?
4: Neither do I.
5: Oh, I wonder if anyone can ring in and just...
3: Confirm
4: that I'm not hallucinating.
5: Yeah. And so the key is what to go for in this period of time, because you can really step it up or you can go for beginners. The boat's easy, dog face, heart...
3: I could go for some gyoza about now, but I don't know about...
5: this music?
3: Yeah, exactly.
4: This is origami music.
3: It's making me hungry.
5: What about a samurai helmet, maybe?
4: I've seen that one, but that's not what I picked.
5: Or a jumping frog? What about jumping frog?
4: I went for a whale.
3: I've chosen...
4: Actually, that was an interesting choice, wasn't it?
3: I have no idea what's easy and what's hard, but I've chosen a swan.
5: Ooh.
4: Oh.
5: Hello. Tricky.
4: You've bitten off more than you can chew.
5: The most famous is probably the crane. But the swan's good because it's West Australian.
3: That's what I thought.
5: Very smart.
4: Right. Okay.
5: But tricky.
3: So I've got
5: the good one is a fortune teller. You know that sort of little Pac-Man sort of chatterbox.
3: The thing that we used to open up when we were kids. Yeah. I don't know what that thing was
5: Cootie
3: called.
5: Cootie catcher. I think the Yanks call it.
4: Maybe where you went to school, mate.
3: I don't know what it was. You'd open it up and it would end up insulting you.
4: I think it was a chatterbox,
3: Somehow.
5: The other beauty was the bomb. You could make a bomb and then you could fill it with water, a water bomb. That was cool.
4: I do remember that.
5: That was big at Maris Brothers.
4: Right.
5: Thrown out the window.
3: So what have you
4: what
3: chosen?
4: What have you got?
5: Well, I think I'm going to go for heart. I'm going to, because
4: you're going to do a heart.
5: That's my
3: heart.
5: A heart, yeah.
4: So are we ready to give this a go? It's how hard can it be today? And we've been set the task by our producer, Susie, to have a go at origami. Lisa is making a swan.
3: I'm finished.
4: You're doing well.
5: My heart has come out good.
4: I'm
5: proud of my heart.
4: You're doing very well. Well, I've folded a piece of paper in about three parts and it's supposed to look like a whale, but it
5: Your
4: looks
5: whale
4: like a
5: looks
4: folded...
5: like it's been hit by a whaling boat or something.
4: This is a disaster.
5: How good's
4: All right, let's see if I can salvage something from this whale. I would say bloody impossible.
3: I would say hard. Origami.
4: Yeah. Mate, That's the challenge that was set to us.
5: Russ, what were you doing? You've overcomplicated paper.
4: Overcomplicated?
5: How could you do it?
4: Well, so there's supposed to be making a whale.
5: That's a cry for help.
4: There's supposed to be 21 steps. 21 steps to finishing a whale. I got to step 5 and gave up and made a paper aeroplane.
3: I think at some point, at least that worked. I think at some point I was making it the wrong inside out.
4: Yeah.
3: Like I've gone, done
4: That's
3: half
4: the swan,
3: of it,
4: right?
3: Yeah, and then done the other half. It's a bit more ugly duckling. It looks more swan-like the first time. I don't know now. I'm confused.
5: I've moved on to a samurai hat now.
4: No, you've done well.
3: You've done, samurai hat.
4: Mate, you're exceptional.
3: I told you he would surprise us.
5: I'm going to wear it on the news.
4: Yeah. You should have, like a little lapel thing.
3: All right.
4: Very good.
5: The
4: all
5: King
4: right,
5: of origami.
3: Okay.
4: Well, that was fun.
3: Well, and the answer, hard.
4: Yeah, very hard.
3: How hard can it be?
4: Very hard.
5: Don't lose your confidence.
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7: Fog across the metropolitan area this morning. It's affecting Kwinana Freeway, Tonkin Highway, Roe Highway and surrounding areas, so please take extra care. So that serious crash in Warwick, Mitchell Freeway south and after Warwick Road. The right lanes are blocked, emergency and RACR on site. Traffic heading back to Whitfords Avenue. 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It's Christy with the latest Perth traffic.
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3: 8 to 8, a few showers clearing at a top of 19 today. Then the weekend's looking pretty good. 18 tomorrow, 18 Sunday, and the sunshine making a welcome comeback for week 2 of the school holidays. If you're looking after the kids, there's some good news. Hopefully a few more trips to the park, a few less indoor games, and maybe a chance to wear the sunnies again. Right now, 12 degrees in Perth with Tears for Fears. 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

0: 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Smiley with you on this foggy Friday morning. Now, Lisa and Russell are back Monday, and they've got a brand new way for you to win instant cash. Take a fuel, fancy dinner, maybe just enough to put a smile on your face the next time you check your bank account. Lisa and Russell are back, and they could be making your Monday a whole lot richer. And making news today, more than 500,000 Aussies have received a warning from the ATO that their tax returns will be closely checked for dodgy travel claims this year. Gareth has the full story in the 8 o'clock update next.
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